0: behind the scenes, isn't there a local singer that's featured in one of her songs on the album?
1: Yeah, her name is Eli. She's on the remix album, and she gave a special shout-out to us on Kiss 108. I'll have that in my jams next hour.
0: It's actually in the album.
1: It's on the album.
0: All right, we'll take a break. We'll be right back.

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0: Kiss on our way to Kiss Top 30 Countdown. Sabrina Carpenter, when did you get hot? Number 18. Do we have the Sabrina Madonna song coming up at the countdown, Justin?
1: Yeah, next hour we'll play the whole thing. It's called Bring Your Love.
0: Meantime, all kinds of reports. Harry Styles is, in fact, engaged. They were seen. It was one of our listeners, Justin, that called us and said they were sitting next to Harry Styles at a wedding tasting event in Italy.
1: Yeah, we got the exclusive on that. How you doing now, TMZ?
0: Okay.
1: All right.
0: We beat them.
1: Uh-huh.
0: We had it. Anyway, here's Harry, American Girls. I like this song. Number 17.

0: Kiss 108, the Kiss Top 30 Countdown. Olivia Rodrigo, Drop Dead, number 16. Now, that song right there, Justin, has meaning.
1: Yes, talk back for tickets. We just launched it. It goes for the next couple of weeks. Every time we play an Olivia song like we just did, and you have to be listening on the iHeart app, leave us a talk back. That's right now. And tell us why you deserve to go see her at the TD Garden in October. We're going to start picking winners, bud.
0: Yeah, big week for Olivia Rodrigo. She's the guest host and the musical guest on Saturday Night Live this weekend. And she talks about how Sex and the City actually inspired the new album.
2: There's actually multiple songs that are inspired by Miranda and Steve.
3: Miranda!
2: Like, yeah.
3: Miranda!
2: Miranda!
3: Miranda!
4: Well, I love Miranda and Steve. How?
2: Yeah. It's my favorite show. I love Sex and the City. I think I've watched like every episode maybe 3 times. But there's this, like when Miranda and Steve are getting back together, she's crying. She's like, Steve, anytime something funny happens, I just want to tell you. And I remember watching that and being like, oh my God, I have to write a song.
4: That's a great line.
0: Again, the new album comes out June 12th, and she'll be at the TD Garden for 2 shows in October, the 15th and the 17th. Tame Impala going to be at the TD Garden with our buddy Joe Keery, July 28th. And here he is, Dracula, number 15.

0: Kiss 108, Kiss Top 30 Countdown, Sabrina Carpenter, Busy Woman at number 14. Again, a reminder, we will have the Sabrina Madonna song coming up in the third hour of the Kiss Top 30 Countdown. Justin Bieber's 2012 collaboration with Nicki Minaj, Beauty and a Beat, has been seen as a massive surge in listening since his Coachella performance. Most of his music, right, has had a surge, Justin?
1: Yeah, but this one in particular has seen not just a surge in streaming, but also on the Billboard chart. And why not? It's a banger.
2: All I need is a beauty and a
0: beat. Oh, yeah.
1: Yeah, there was a moment at Coachella, remember, he started singing the song. It was on the laptop on the screen behind him, and he couldn't find his voice. And then, you know, after like the second or third line, it kicked in, you know, the old Justin Bieber voice. Yeah. And he started smiling. I think that's why.
0: I'm back. Here we go.
1: Yeah.
0: Showtime. Here's Justin Bieber with the Yukon. We give it number 13 on the countdown this week.

0: Justin Bieber, the Kiss Top 30 Countdown. That's UConn at number 13. How about this? Hillary Duff was in town this past week. She was the commencement speaker for Northeastern University out at Fenway Park. And Justin, I think she crushed it.
1: I am genuinely in awe of your dedication, and I'm envious of your experience because my formal education ended around third grade.
2: Yeah, never went to college.
0: And Justin, I'm envious of your jams every week on the Kiss Talk 30 Countdown. Can I get a tease?
2: Oh, we're popping. How about this? Zara Larsson dropping the remix album. I'll have some of that. And also the Devil Wears Prada 2 soundtrack. I'll feature some of that as well.
0: By the way, Sienna Spyro has a song in the Devil Wears Prada movie. And I've got Sienna Spyro up next. Stand by.
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0: like it.
1: She was in town recently.
0: Yeah, Brighton Music Hall. You missed it. You went to Paris?
1: Yeah, we were out of town, and I was bummed out because I really, really wanted to see her. I would love to have seen or heard the roundtable discussion which landed Sienna Spyro on the Devil Wears Prada soundtrack.
0: Oh, I know. And the Brighton Music Hall, to see her there, I'm telling you, that's the last time she's going to play a venue that small.
1: She'll probably fill up the garden next time.
0: Yeah.
1: Here she is, Sienna Spyro. Die on This Hill is number 12. Got me.

0: just on our way to Kiss Top 30 Countdown, Pink Panther is Zara Larsson. That's stateside. That's climbing fast to number 11 on the countdown this week. And Zara Larsson took home Breakthrough Artist of the Year at the Billboard Women in Music Awards this week. Here she was.
1: When I was younger, I wanted to be the best so bad. And the annoying part of being the best in any art is that it's subjective. And you just have to... What I learned is that you have to be the most you, because only you could be the best of that. And I feel like I become the most me around amazing women. So I didn't suddenly become, yes, a better performer. I just changed who I was around. And that was my breakthrough. That is what has changed for me.
0: We've been all over the Zara Larsson. She hosted her album release party right here on Kiss 108 the other night. She's in town this weekend for Boston University and their Spring Fest. Mm. That was definitely a grab for BU.
2: Oh, I know. Well, she booked it before she kind of exploded this past year. But you know what? She's fulfilling her agreement with the colleges.
0: Absolutely. Meantime, don't forget, if you want to win tickets to see Olivia Rodrigo here in Boston, you got to leave a talk back every time you hear an Olivia Rodrigo song on Kiss. Her new album is going to be out June 12th. She comes to the TD Garden October 15th and 17th. Oh, what do you know? Here's Olivia Rodrigo with Deja Vu. Let's go. God.

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1: One. Kiss 108.
3: Okay, here we go, third hour. By the way, the first countdown of the month of May. We haven't even mentioned that, Justin.
4: Hopefully some warmer weather's coming in. It was so cold in April.
3: Oh, my God. Coming up this hour, we do have the new Madonna, Sabrina Carpenter. They did it at Coachella a couple of weeks ago. We've got it on the countdown this week. Justin, what's coming up in the jams?
4: Oh, I got the Devil Wears Prada 2 soundtrack. Also, the new Zara Larsson album, which she premiered on Kiss 108. How's some of that?
3: And what I've got right now is the number 10 on the Kiss Top 30 countdown. Here we go. Hour number 3, we kick it off with Kehlani and Folded. It's so sick.

0: Kiss 108, the Kiss Top 30 Countdown. Kehlani, that's folded at number 10. Third hour, the Kiss Top 30 Countdown. Everybody, I did a poll, Justin, in the studio the other day on the Billy and Lisa Morning Show. Everybody loves Somber's new song, Homewrecker.
1: Yes.
0: But Back to Friends is in the top 10 at number 9. Let's go.

0: 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It's time for Justin's Jam.
1: Let's start with Noah Kahan, who released his new album last Friday, actually. Mm-hmm. The Friday before last, I should say. And then hours later, released the deluxe version of that album, which featured four new songs, including this one, a fan favorite. It's called Staying Still.

0: I wonder if what happened was he dropped the album and he had the deluxe ready to go, right? And then maybe some fans tweeted at him or said, like, hey, where are these songs that you promised?
1: Yeah.
0: So we dropped the deluxe.
1: That was amazing. I've never seen that done before.
0: Yeah.
1: Deluxe album. Same day.
0: They usually wait like a week,
1: yeah.
0: Typically. All right, so the Devil Wears Prada 2 movie is out this weekend. The soundtrack as well. Lady Gaga has three songs on the album. We've heard Runway, but also this one. It's called Glamorous Life.

0: It is a monster movie soundtrack.
1: You can kind of picture this song. I haven't seen the movie, but you can picture this song as maybe a montage scene.
0: Oh, yeah.
1: Yeah.
0: Wow, yeah, somebody walking away, a dramatic scene, and yep. All of a sudden the crescendo's up, there's Gaga.
1: Yep, and she's in the movie too.
0: Yeah.
1: So there you go. All right, Jam of the Week. This is a very cool story. Zara Larsson has a new album, a remix album. She actually had the album premiere on Kiss 108 this past week. But there's a song on there called Crush that she remixes with a local artist named Eli, who comes from Norfolk, Massachusetts, grew up listening to Kiss 108, and gave us a shout-out on the song. I'm not joking.
2: Baby girl, don't act like you and me are not the same. When I heard you on a boombox and blew a Kiss 108.
0: Heard you on a boombox on Kiss 108. That's a very cool line.
1: So cool. Eli, if you're listening to this right now, thank you very much for listening. We'd love to have you on the show. Yeah. So-

0: Kiss 108, the Kiss Top 30 Countdown. Noah Kahan gets us into the top five, the first countdown of the month of May. That's the Great Divide. And we wrapped up our talk back for tickets, for Noah Kahan tickets, this past week. We want to say congrats.
1: Oh, my gosh. Thank you. I had contributions from all the people that love me, coming up with all the fun sayings, rhymes, everything else. It's been a crazy month of April.
0: And we're doing it again, right, Justin? It's going on right now. Talk back for tickets for Olivia Rodrigo.
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18: All right, it's a crazy weekend. Don't forget, all weekend long, talk back for tickets for Olivia Rodrigo. 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
18: Don't forget, the Boston bonus is still going on. 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How's it work, Justin?
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18: Speaking of Monday morning, Joey McIntyre of the New Kids is calling into the show. He's going to have his son, Griffin, with him, who, by the way, is just releasing his first song.
19: I've seen Griffin perform.
18: Yeah.
19: He usually brings him out on stage.
18: Well, they'll both be on the show with us, the Billy and Lisa Show, Monday morning. Let's go. Runner-up at number two this week, Justin Bieber and Daisies.

Kiss 108, the Kiss Top 30 Countdown. Justin Bieber, Daisy's runner-up on the countdown. Justin Bieber, obviously a part of Coachella. He was co-hosting with Sabrina Carpenter at Coachella. Sabrina and Madonna got up on stage together, and they debuted basically their new collaboration. It's called Bring Your Love, and we have it on the Kiss Top 30 Countdown.

0: got something I want to talk
1: about. Runaway, the Kiss Top 30 Countdown. We are just about out of time. We'll get to the number one song in just a couple of minutes. Justin, what do we want to focus on? Olivia Rodrigo?
2: Yeah, all weekend long, she announced her two shows at the TD Garden in October. This is a big deal, Billy. If you want to win tickets, just make sure you're listening to Kiss on the iHeart app all weekend. We play an Olivia song. Just leave us a talkback. It's that easy. Tell us why you deserve to be at the show.
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2: 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You see the pattern?
1: Yeah. Mentioned a couple of minutes ago, we're excited. Joey McIntyre, the new kid's calling into the Billy and Lisa Morning Show. Why? Because his son, Griffin, has a song, his first release. And by the way, the new kids just announced 16 more dates in Vegas. So there's a lot to talk about with Joey on the show. We'll see you, everybody. Number one of the countdown, Bruno Mars, second week in a row. I Just Might. Let's go.

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3: Welcome to another episode of iHeart K-pop with JoJo. If you're a K-pop stan, spread the word. We do it every weekend right here, right about now. 2 hours, nothing but K-pop and global pop. We're going to talk to the fellas of Monsta X in a couple of minutes. Of course, don't forget to follow us, K-pop with JoJo on Instagram. That's K-pop with JoJo on IG. Let's kick everything off with the ladies of Le Sserafim. Le Sserafim, hey!
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3: 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All right, here we go, Le Sserafim. 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
1: Ladies and gentlemen, give it up for Monsta X. Can we get the official group intro?
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5: Hi, I'm Minhyuk. 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
6: Yeah, it's been a while. I'm happy to see you again. I'm Shonu. Hope you have a great time.
7: Hey guys, it's your man, boy, Jihan.
8: Yo, it's been a long time. Yeah, June Honey Wall, Honey right here.
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10: Hi, I'm your guy, Hyungwon.
1: And of course, IM is not here at the moment. Please tell IM that we all said hello. We love him and hope he's doing well.
8: For sure.
5: He's doing good.
1: When you're in the military, you get a chance to talk every so often, right?
5: Yeah, sure.
8: Yeah.
5: He's receiving the CBR training in the Army.
1: Oh, whoa.
5: You know, CBR is the chemical, the gas training.
1: No kidding.
5: Yes.
1: That seems either exciting or scary or both, but how cool, right? Hey, welcome back to the U.S. Welcome back to L.A. Does L.A., call me crazy, but does L.A., it feels like it's your second home.
6: Definitely, yeah. almost.
5: We came here like about over 15 times, 16.
1: Wow. Yeah,
6: too many times.
1: Yeah. You've moved here.
5: Welcome to my home, JoJo.
6: If I have more money, I want to buy a house.
8: I want to live in Beverly Hills, but it's really expensive.
1: Man, you and me both.
6: That's right.
1: Are you guys doing, while you're here, are you doing any, I know the album just came out, but are you doing any recording, any, uh-huh. or maybe all that's top secret, but
8: secret,
1: what are you working on?
8: Secret, top secret, everything. I'm sorry about that.
6: Oh, yeah.
1: All right, more of the fellas of Monsta X coming up next.
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1: Guys, we back. It's JoJo on the radio. Monsta X hanging out. About to play their new track called Heal. Fellas, this new album, this new era, how would you describe this new era or chapter of Monsta X?
8: Healing era.
1: Right?
8: Era. Yeah, healing era.
5: And the new start.
27: New start
5: era. How about you, leader?
6: Oh, it's a kind of difficult, but I would say sincerity era.
1: Wow. Yeah. This new album, Unfold. Oh my God, huge congrats on this album, right? Your third full-length English album. How would you describe the sound, the vibe, all that of Unfold?
8: The sound is maybe like gospel, and then we want to spread out message. What is the heal? We want to heal for our mom baby.
1: Nice. And this song Heal. You guys, in my opinion, this is an anthem you guys have, man. A little bit of church, like you said, a little bit of Man in the Mirror, you know, all that. It's just when you first heard the finished mix, did it bring tears to your eyes?
27: Nope.
6: Not really. not too teary. Yeah. That's too much.
27: I was happy because...
1: He's really honest. He's really be honest.
27: It was so happy because we make a chance to meet you guys. A new album. So I was happy.
5: Why are you crying?
1: All right, let's move on to what I'll call the tour segment because we're about to be doing the North American tour. Yeah, first time touring in 4 years. Dumb question, but are you excited to get
4: back on the road.
5: Sure. Why not?
7: Why not?
9: We're ready.
5: We're ready.
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7: All right. If you guys want to see the full interview, check our IG for links and all that good stuff. 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That's K-pop with JoJo on Instagram. Going to play Heal right now. And one more time, give it up for Monsta X.
10: 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I don't want to hurt again.

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1: Yo, thank you guys for hanging out. Much appreciation as always. Speaking of Tame, oh my God, I saw him a couple of weeks ago. Coachella Weekend 2. That was a phenomenal performance. I even bumped into his manager as I was leaving later on that night. But speaking of Taman, I talked to Taman at the Grammy Museum in L.A. We did this interview right in front of his two displays. That interview is up now. Check our IG for links and all that good stuff. K-Pop with JoJo. That's K-Pop with JoJo on Instagram. Quick side note, his display in the Grammy Museum is right next to the Michael Jackson display. And he loved that. Just throwing that out there. All right, coming up next, going to play P1 Harmony. Going to play Anteam, the fellas from Japan, hour number two. Got Cat's Eye coming up, Hearts to Hearts, plus the K-pop mix with DJ Triple XL. Do not move.
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1: All right, guys, we're back. It's JoJo on the radio. Don't forget to follow us, K-Pop with JoJo on Instagram. That's K-Pop with JoJo on IG. Let's do another track from BTS.

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1: Yeah, man, thank you guys for hanging out. Much appreciation, as always. A lot of stuff going on in the K-pop / global pop space. Let me drop a few things on you real quick. First of all, Cordis passed the 2 million mark for pre-orders of their new album, Green Green, which the release date is May 4th, which basically means, depending on where you are and what time you're listening to the show, you might have that album already. So look out for Cordis. And Cordis joins me on this show next week. Yeah, man. Former Enhypen member Heesung, who's now going by the name Evan, as a lot of you guys already know, he's now confirmed as a special performer for KCON LA. That date's going to be Sunday, August 16th, and I will definitely be there. aespa, let me drop one more thing on you. aespa's new album, Lemonade, that's coming May 29th. It's going to feature 10 tracks, so heads up for new aespa. All right, coming up next, the K-pop mix with DJ XXL. Do not move.
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1: Cancel away! 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
1: Can't wait to bring them out to you guys. Presenting Martin, James, Juhoon, Sanghyun, and Gano. This is Cordis. Come on out. Give it up for JoJo as well.

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3: It's The Vibe with Tanya Rad and EJ. EJ is out this week. Gabby Diaz is filling in.
4: It's been a while.
3: It has been a while. It's a girls' night, girls' weekend.
4: I love it. Down for it.
3: So much going on, so much news to get to. It was a juicy week.
4: It was so juicy.
3: Yeah.
4: I mean, we got a lot. We got a list, y'all.

0: with DJ Triple XL in that kickoff mix. Gabby Diaz is filling in for EJ. EJ's off this week.
1: Yeah.
0: I gotta get EJ's vacation schedule.
1: You know, I think he's working most of the time, though.

0: it's been exciting times.
1: Honestly, because, you know, we get to talk about it.
0: Yeah, so we'll be back after this.
2: 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We'll be right back.

0: if you know this about me, but I'm obsessed with Ryan Tedder. Like,
1: he's so sweet.
0: I've had him on my vision board many, many years.
1: Okay.
0: Because I just, like, love him, and I feel like he's just this, like, amazing songwriter, but also amazing, like, human and husband, and I just think he's all the things.
1: So nice.
0: Anyways, let's do One Republic, New Jersey.

0: And a huge story this week was Harry Styles, Zoe Kravitz.
1: Yes.
0: I don't even want to say confirmed because it's not coming from either of them. She was spotted wearing a ring on her finger, and then People magazine reported, like according to close friends in the circle,
1: right,
0: that they were engaged. So I feel weird saying it's confirmed, but it feels confirmed.
1: Yeah, because it's not fully confirmed.
0: Yeah.
1: Like they didn't say it.
0: Yeah. Like I haven't seen like a joint Instagram reel or like joint carousel, you know. Like,
1: did you see what Channing Tatum posted?
0: Yes. I know.
1: But he's in a new relationship.
0: I know, but I just feel like obviously when like the news is out like this, people are going to read into anything that you post. So yeah, maybe just like not for a week, you know?
1: Just seems like he's a little hurt still, maybe.
0: Yeah.
1: Something happened there.
0: Yeah. But anyways, it just felt like the appropriate time to play my favorite song right now, which is Harry Styles.

out. Gabby Diaz is in. And we all were shocked when Madonna came out during Sabrina Carpenter's set at Coachella. It became very obvious that the two of them have a song together. Yes. And now we have it. It's so good. I'm going to play it for you right now. It's called Bring Your Love. Sabrina Carpenter and Madonna.

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0: It's the vibe with Tanya Rad and EJ. EJ is out. Gabby Diaz is in.
1: Thanks for having me.
0: Thanks for being here. And I know you're a fan of Megan the Stallion.
1: Yeah, I am. And I feel kind of bad for her with everything that's going on with Klay Thompson.
0: Yeah. So the word that everybody's kind of throwing around is cheated. Mm. Because kind of just deducing from things that she posted on social media.
1: Yeah.
0: And I feel like we'll get into it.
1: Yeah.
0: We'll get into it.
1: We'll
0: because
1: talk
0: I
1: next.
0: Feel like she had to, the show had to go on. You know, she had to like go to work, but she's going through so much.
1: And she'll do a Broadway show on top of that too.
0: Yeah. So we'll get into it after Teddy Swims, Mr. Know-It-All on the Vibe.

0: Gabby Diaz is in. We are talking about our girl, Megan Thee Stallion, went through a breakup.
1: Pretty public, too.
0: Yeah.
1: So she confirmed that she ended the relationship with Clay. Trust, fidelity, and respect are a non-negotiable for me. And when those values are compromised, there's no real path forward. She also posted saying, cheating had me around your whole family, playing house, got cold feet. Now you don't know if you can be monogamous. I'm taking this time to prioritize myself and move ahead with peace and clarity. B, I need a real break after this one.
0: Yeah, but you know she's doing Moulin Rouge right now on Broadway. Yes. And the show must go on. And so when she was kind of like doing her bow, you could tell she got choked up.
1: Oh, she had a standing ovation.
0: Yeah,
1: she had a lot of support that night.
0: A lot of support. But it made me think of the Taylor Swift song, You Can Do It With a Broken Heart. I could do it with a broken heart. You know, like you have to put on a show. You have to put on a good face. You're going through so much behind the scenes and you kind of just have to compartmentalize.
1: Totally.
0: And then it just kind of hits you.
1: I think for Megan in particular, I feel extra bad because she's like, has no family. She lost her parents very young. Like she, you know, got shot by Tory Lanez, like that whole situation. Yeah, like she's just been through
0: it.
1: A lot of things. And I think she really thought that she met her person. Like she was about to get married. Like she even talked about it. Like I'm manifesting a ring. So the fact that this happened, and then Clay gets on live after she says that and says, oh, I found out she was cheating first and you're just salty because I'm not sending you $300,000 a month anymore. Right.
0: That's a lot of messy.
1: Yeah, it's so messy. I just feel like this girl can never win. It sucks.
0: I'm Team Megan. I don't care.
1: 100%.
0: Bye.

with Tanya Rad and EJ. EJ is out this weekend. Gabby Diaz is in. And I'm not sure if you heard about this, but there is a new dating red flag to look out for. It's called financial future faking. Do you know what

0: and EJ. EJ is out. Gabby Diaz is in.
1: Hey.
0: And we love talking about red flags here on The
1: love
0: Vibe.
1: A red flag.
0: And there is a new dating red flag to look out for. It's called financial future faking. So basically what this is someone is in a relationship. They lie or exaggerate about their money, income, or stability to create a false sense of security.
1: Oh, my goodness.
0: So I feel like people do this a lot, but I also think when you're newly dating somebody, you don't really talk about finances.
1: No.
0: Like, it's a weird kind of taboo conversation where I feel like we need to flip the narrative on that, because I do think it's important to know somebody's,
1: totally.
0: You don't need to know like their
1: everything, but I kind of got to know your, you know, stable.
0: Yeah.
1: At least. Or
0: yes.
1: Something.
0: And so I hope that this new trend that people like are picking up on it, and then maybe earlier on in their dating are asking more pointed questions.
1: I saw somebody recently posted like, stop telling people to like date better or to pick better. You know how many people are faking who they are out here?
0: And I mean, I did the same. I mean, like, my dating profile was like, I love hiking. I'm like, I haven't hiked in a decade.
1: I mean, my dating profile was definitely a lie. I didn't tell them what I did right off the bat. Like,
0: yeah.
1: I'm not gonna say I'm on the radio.
0: Yeah.
1: No, you're a rapper all of a sudden then, I'm sure.
0: Yeah.
1: I'm not getting your song on the radio.
0: I had people talking to my husband before. Like, it wasn't even me. I was just giving my phone to.
1: Oh, my God.
0: Yeah. So I get that.
1: Yeah. But I think it's just a matter of how far you take it. Because
0: correct.
1: Some people do go way too far. If you're doing a little white lie to protect yourself, I totally get it. But don't go way extreme.
0: Correct.
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1: It's Sabrina Carpenter.
2: Oh my God, Boston.
3: It's me, Olivia Dean.
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6: Hey, this is Noah Kahan.
7: Boston, you guys are the greatest city on this planet.
8: Earn yourself a Boston

0: DJ is out on not vacation. He's out just like doing
1: he's
0: the thing.
1: He's working. He's doing some event somewhere. He told me, but I just don't remember exactly where.
0: He doesn't even tell me these things anymore. He's just like, bye.
1: Well, you know I do another show with him, so.
0: Oh, okay. Fair. But this is huge news.
1: Right.
0: Our queen, Ariana Grande, is back with, she announced her new album.
1: Yes.
0: And she's looking more and more like herself. I feel like she's putting
1: the acting
0: Glinda aside, and we're back to Ari, and we're gonna get into all the things we know about the new music right after this. Dominic Fike, Baby Doll.

0: EJ. EJ is out. Gabby Diaz is in.
1: Hello.
0: And Ariana Grande is in.
1: Yeah, she's got this new album coming out. It's been a while, too, for her with the music.
0: It has been a while. The new album is called Petal. Mm-hmm. It's going to be released on July 31st, so I love a little summer release.
1: Love that.
0: And so, basically, Petal is described by Ariana as something that is full of life and growing through the cracks of something cold and hard and challenging.
1: Wow. She's gone through a lot, honestly. I feel like even before the Wicked movie and stuff, like probably during that process, I mean, the breakup, having a new man. That
0: divorce.
1: Divorce. Yeah. I forgot she was married.
0: I forget about that too.
1: I feel like that was just like such a blip.
0: Little blip.
1: Yeah, so I feel like this album is probably going to be like a little vulnerable maybe.
0: I feel like it's going to share a lot. But I feel like when she went through all those things in her life, she was Glinda, she was in like Wicked mode, she was in character. And with music, it's like really raw and authentically you. And so I feel like we're really going to get some insight into what's been going on with her over the last however many years.
1: I was just happy when I saw her on that red carpet with the high ponytail. I was like, yes, the queen is coming back.
0: I've been itching for some new Ariana Grande music. So I am pumped up for this summer.
1: Exciting.

0: with Tony Red and EJ, and we are here with Flo. Do me a favor and tell me about Leak It, because I feel like it's popping everywhere right about now. Were you guys surprised when you guys saw how big it's gotten?
1: No.
0: Oh.
1: We thought it would be bigger.
0: I mean, give it time. It's still popping.
2: Yes, you know.
3: We are loving the trajectory of Leak It. Well. But yeah, we had every, like, that was the song. We put, like, houses on that song. Like, we bet big money on this song.
0: What was it about this song that you bet big money on it? Did you guys just feel it? Was it the gut feeling?
3: Feel it.
1: It just sounds big. Like, it just sounds successful.
3: Yeah. We had fun making it.
1: Yeah.
3: And the quality, like, the quality of the vocals, the quality of the lyrics, the quality of the video.
2: Production.
3: Yeah.
0: Do you guys get into all of that? Are you guys very hands-on?
1: Yes.
3: All the little details.
1: Yes.
3: Our hands are in.
1: All of it.
3: It's not on. Our hands are inside.
1: Yes.
0: Are you? Why? Are you just control freaks or you just want
3: to
0: make sure?
3: We have to promote the music.
0: Yeah.
3: So, like, we have to, we've always been very clear, like, if we are going to get on the stage and sing this song 100 times, which obviously we love to do, or talk about this song, or make a TikTok to this song, everything, we need to make sure that we are fully behind that song.

0: And we are here with Flo.
1: All right, let's get down to the business. All right, so how was this Grammy performance?
2: Oh, like in the week?
1: Yeah.
2: We performed for some idols.
1: Mm-hmm.
2: Shaka Khan.
1: Yes.
2: Wow. Wow.
1: And you know, Shaka is very, like, critical of, like, performances and things of the like.
3: It was nice to us.
4: I know.
2: She liked it.
4: A big honor.
1: Did you guys, were you guys nervous when you guys did the tribute?
3: Both of them. Mariah Carey, nervous. Brandy, nervous.
2: But Shaka Khan, I feel like, because we sang our own song for that, mm-hmm. it's a bit easier. But singing Brandy's song for Brandy and Mariah. But Shaka Khan, I feel like, because we sang our own song for that, mm-hmm. it's a bit easier. But singing Brandy's song for Brandy and Mariah's song for Mariah.
3: So it actually doesn't get harder.
4: No. But their reactions
3: unless Beyonce comes calling, then I think we need to wrap it up.
4: We're going to need some more time to practice for that one.
1: All we need is a smile. That's all we need.
2: Even if it's fake.
4: You know?
2: I'll take it.
1: Fake it. Fake it till you make it.

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0: That was Dracula by Tame Impala featuring Jenny. We love that song here on Kiss 108. It's producer Riley. This is the 5 a.m. Rewind Show on a Monday morning. So let me take you back to Friday because we were talking all about Mother's Day, and that's coming up here on Kiss 108.
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3: Hey, what up, girl?
2: Grab my glasses, I'm out the door. I'm gonna hit this city.
3: Let's
2: before
3: go.
2: I leave, brush my teeth with a bottle of Jack. Cause when I leave for the night, I ain't coming.

0: It's the 5 a.m. Rewind show on Kiss 108. I'm producer Riley, and Mother's Day is very quickly approaching. So we were talking all about Mother's Day gifts for our topic time on Friday.
1: Let's not forget, we're right around the corner from Mother's Day.
2: It's next week, man.
1: So now everybody's got to start thinking about mom, okay? You can't forget mom on Mother's Day.
2: I actually could use some tips here.
1: Yeah. Lisa,
3: Well, what have you gotten Jen in the past?
1: Yeah.
2: I've gotten her, well, there was a controversial gift a couple of years ago because I got her a vacuum.
3: Okay.
1: Oh, yeah.
2: Which they say not to do, but that's what she asked for. So that's what I got. And I'm very practical.
3: And she was happy with that.
2: Very happy.
3: Okay. Well, then that's good.
2: Other people had a lot to say about that.
1: I was in the same situation years ago. I got a vacuum because she bugged me for it. She wanted a specific vacuum, and I got it. And when friends found out, they're like, what's wrong with you?
2: Right. Like, I'm a monster. I'm not telling her to clean the house. She wanted it because to make her life easier. It was a nice Roomba.
1: Lisa, what would be the ideal Mother's Day for you?
3: You know, we always do something traditional with my family. So I go, you're going to think this is like so nerdy, but we walk the Freedom Trail, myself and my two boys.
1: 2.5 miles.
3: Because I'm divorced. So, okay, so this is our day.
2: Yep.
3: And then we stop in the North End because you kind of go through the North End by the Revere House.
1: Paul Revere House.
3: And we have like a late lunch, early dinner at one of the little...
2: In the North End.
3: In the North End. And then we walk back. It's actually like, I love it. And we just have like fun discussions and we talk about things on the trail and I don't know. It's like, for me, like, I love it. I'm not one of those moms, you know, that like, I want to be alone or I want to like, I actually have always liked being with my kids on Mother's Day, even when they were little.
1: My kid's mom always just wanted to be left alone.
2: That's how mine is.
1: Right?
2: That's
1: what
2: she wants.
1: The whole day. It had to be the whole day through dinner.
2: Yep.
3: Yeah,
2: like,
3: but what's wrong with me? Like, why did I ever want that?
2: I know. It's great. It's great you want to spend time with your kids.
3: I don't know. They're always so busy, so it's like uninterrupted time.
2: Yes.
3: Because there's so many sports and things going on.
1: Here's the irony with my situation. Every year she said, just take the kids, take them overnight. Just take them out of the house. Let me be alone, right?
2: Yeah.
1: You know? From the kids, right?
3: That's good.
2: Well documented with her.
4: Oh, yeah. Mother's Day sucks ass!
1: Yeah. And then...
4: bedridden.
1: Okay.
2: All right, go ahead.
1: And then Father's Day would come around, right? And I said, yeah, we're thinking of going boating with the guys. He said, you don't want to be with the kids on Father's Day? Like, what?
2: I know, it's a double standard.
1: Every year you say, get the kids away from me, and then I say I'm going to go with the guys boating, and how can you not want to be with the kids? It never made sense to me. Doesn't matter. Father's Day is
3: the
1: forgotten holiday.
3: Okay, so, but like, surefire gifts for any mom would be like a massage gift card. Mm-hmm. That's always amazing.
1: Yeah.
3: Amazing. Like,
2: yeah,
3: they're always going to use it. Like,
2: spa day stuff, nails.
3: Mani-pedi, absolutely. They'll always use it. Facial.
1: Oh, full spa day, you'll have bonus points for life.
3: If you've got a little bit more money to spend, these LED face masks, like producer Riley and I were talking off the air, like, we're so, like, intrigued by these. You see them. Like, they light up.
1: Oh, they light up, right?
3: Yeah, that would be, like, a cool gift.
1: But
3: I think
1: they really work?
3: I think they seem to be everywhere, and I think they do. If you use them like on a regular basis, but again, that's a little bit more expensive.
1: You could get surprise her like a couple of days early with an overnight, a special overnight thing, a really nice place.
2: I'm thinking.
1: Mm-hmm. You know what? Throw in, you know, make sure. By the way, you'll be going to the spa on Sunday.
2: Yeah, that's really what she wants. A night, you know, kind of to herself.
1: She wants time away from you.
2: No, that's my kid. Like, well, the kids.
1: Well, wait a minute. Doesn't Jen famously always ask for a night at a hotel alone?
2: Yes.
1: Yeah.
2: Yes.
1: See, so you get the kids, and then she goes to the hotel and pampers herself.
2: Well, the kids are up her ass, you know?
1: Yeah.
2: It's like, it's every day. You know, she loves them more than anything. I mean, no one gives to her our kids more than her.
3: Yeah,
1: right.
3: I mean, if you give her, like, the afternoon, and she can go to the spa, and that's, like,
1: there you
3: lovely.
1: Go.
3: Yeah.
2: Right.
1: There
2: right.
1: you go.
2: No, I think she wants, like, a whole weekend.
3: Okay.
2: She actually did text me that she wants to go away for a weekend. I think that's the hint that she wants me to
1: like
2: pay
1: a
2: for
1: girl's
2: the
1: getaway or just herself.
2: Her best friend moved to North Carolina.
1: Oh, there you go.
2: So
1: oh,
2: she
3: that's
2: wants
3: lovely,
2: to go
3: yeah.
2: there.
1: You
3: but
1: should do it now. You've got time.
2: I know, but is that tacky to buy a gift that's like a month or two away?
3: No, it's something she can look forward to.
2: No, but then I have to get her something for next Sunday.
1: Huh?
2: Okay, so next Sunday, Mother's Day, I say, hey, I booked you this trip.
3: Yeah,
2: I got the hotel and the flights and everything. Here you go.
3: So package that up.
2: and that's the gift. I don't need to get her anything else.
1: Oh, no.
2: Like, for now?
1: No, you put it in a nice little gift bag and wrap it nice.
2: I always feel weird about the later gifts. Like, this is for later.
3: But it's not that much later.
2: Yeah, it's a couple of months. Maybe some flowers. Maybe a new vacuum.
1: Well, you know, I got to tell you something. They've got the tulip field over there at Wilson Farm in Lexington.
2: You can pick your own tulips.
1: Oh, yeah. It's a rainbow of colors.
2: That's a good idea.
3: Actually, that's really sweet. I like that.
2: The tulip thing?
3: Yeah, to go pick your own tulips. Yeah. I have to say the paper store, I'm an influencer for them. They've got some great gifts, too. If, like, anyone in your family, like your grandma, your sister.
1: Yeah.
3: They've got great gifts for under $50. So that's a hot tip, too.
1: Okay.
2: Well, because it's not just my wife. And then I have my mother-in-law.
3: Right. You have your mother-in-law.
2: Grandmother. Exactly. Downstairs.
3: Yeah.
2: Oh, I have a lot of work.
3: Multi-generational gifts here.
2: I know. I have a lot of work.
1: Well, has Jen asked for something besides being alone and away from you?
2: No. But she never does. You think it's really me?
1: Well, I think it's just the madness
2: of the house.
1: Of the day-to-day when you have young kids. And you're the ultimate entertainer. You're always inviting 50 people to the house, and that's just more work for Jen.
2: Right.
1: You know?
2: Right.
1: You like to entertain. She wants to just be alone and relax.
2: Okay.
1: Watch whatever she wants in silence.
2: She can have that. Let's go to Christine and Drake.
1: Okay. Christine.
5: Hello.
1: Are you a mom?
5: I am a mom.
1: What would you like for Mother's Day?
5: Well, I have an idea for Justin, and it's actually for men and women. So if you want to get a Mother's Day and a Father's Day gift, a friend of mine just opened up a brand new head spa, which is up and coming, and it's Middleton.
1: Hold on. A head spa?
2: I wash my head?
3: Wait a second. This sounds amazing.
5: Yeah, so it's a full head and shoulder massage. You get a steam. You get red light therapy. It promotes circulation. There's an exfoliation for your scalp. It just helps with everything. You can do a two-hour service.
1: There you go.
2: No one loves head more than
1: me. Lisa was just saying yesterday.
3: I was just saying, like, my neck has been killing me and my shoulders. I have to go to this place. What's the name of it again?
5: Monarch House, HAUS, like Monarch like the butterfly. And we're opening a brand new one in North Andover on 114. And you can go online and get gift cards, and there's all different services, and you can get it for men and women. It's amazing.
1: Who knew? A head spa.
5: Very tranquil, very quiet. There's no talking.
3: I love this.
5: Robe, and you go home with slippers. And
1: slippers.
5: Amazing.
2: That's great. I'm going to write this down.
3: Yeah, Monarch House.
2: Great tip.
1: What's it called again?
3: Monarch, like the butterfly. House, H-A-U-S.
1: I thought she was talking about something else.
2: I did too. But
3: okay.
2: That would be fine as
3: well. No, but we were like, what are the odds? We were just saying yesterday, Billy, that we both have like neck pain.
1: I know.
3: Right?
1: Like for most of the show, every break, Elisa would say, oh, God, my neck
3: is killing me.
2: Yeah.
1: You can't miss with any kind of a massage or a spa. You know what I was thinking.
3: I know what you were thinking.
1: It was drinking.
2: We got to get this discussion.
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0: Drop Dead by Olivia Rodrigo here on Kiss 108. That's her first single from her upcoming album. You Seem Pretty Sad for a Girl So In Love. We are very excited for that release. And somebody who might not be very sad is your mother, if you get her a very good Mother's Day gift. That's what we were talking about on Friday for our topic time.
1: We were talking about this head spa.
2: Yes.
1: In Draket, the Monarch House Head Spa. I'm on their website.
3: Oh, everyone is, Lisa.
4: Oh, my God. I'm on the Monarch House website. Look at the thing, the water. Oh, my God, the fountain for your hair. What? I always said if I hit the lottery, I'd hire somebody just to massage my head all day long. I love that. Oh, Monarch, here I come.
1: Yeah, shout out to one of our listeners who called in.
2: Boy, this is an instant hit. You know what, Lise? Maybe I'll get you one for Mother's Day.
1: Thank you. They offer therapeutic scalp massages, a blow dry. Yeah.
3: Mm.
1: It's really, your head's like over a sink, but you're on like a massage bed.
2: Wow.
1: It's such an interesting concept.
3: And my wife has a lot of neck problems.
1: Yeah, this
3: she always
1: is
3: asks me to massage her neck.
1: We all do. Yeah. Maybe we like grind our teeth at night or something.
3: I don't know what it is. Probably the stress.
1: Yeah.
3: But yeah, head spa. That's good.
5: Not a good time to lose one's head.
6: Indeed.
5: That's not the way to get ahead in life.
6: No.
5: It's a shame he wasn't more headstrong. He'll never be the head of a major corporation.
6: Okay.
5: Okay.
2: Let's
3: go to Gretchen on line one.
2: So hey, Gretchen, silly. You're in Needham. How are things in Needham? I like Needham. That's a nice town.
7: Thank you. I love Needham, too.
2: So what have you got for Mother's Day?
7: Cool restaurants. Okay, so my daughter and I have a sisterhood storytelling platform that we started like 8 years ago.
2: Mm-hmm.
7: And it's all about just sharing stories about local, inspiring women and girls. Mm-hmm. And for Mother's Day, we are redoing our landing page to showcase local moms and just sharing stories and images of your mom. And so people can, it's free, so they can email us with a picture and a little story, and we'll post it for free.
2: Wow.
1: Oh, I love that.
2: Yeah.
1: It's a great idea.
2: Hey,
1: yeah. Thanks, Gretchen.
2: Gretchen, before we say goodbye on a Friday, if you had to pick one restaurant in Needham, I know it's a lot of restaurants there, what would you pick?
7: Oh, gosh. I love Conrad's. It's new, and yeah. I love it for just because it's, like, so fun with all the TVs and the sports and they have high tops that your child can sit in like a high chair, which is pretty cool.
2: There you go. Conrad's in Needham. All right, yeah. Gretchen. Have a great day. By the way, happy Conrad's Mother's Day. And yeah.
1: Nice.
2: Yeah.
3: Spoken like the true food guy, Bill.
2: Conrad's.
3: What's the best restaurant? Yeah. Well, if you're in that area, you can take them there for Mother's Day. Take your mom there.
2: That's another idea for Mother's Day. Surprise her. We're going out to dinner.
1: Yep. Yep. That's a big one.
2: We're celebrating
1: you. So
2: she
1: doesn't have to cook. She doesn't have to do the dishes.
2: Make sure it's her favorite restaurant,
1: right?
2: One that you don't go to often. It's a special occasion restaurant, and Mother's Day is a special occasion. I'm just saying.
3: And you got to book early. That's another.
1: Today. Yeah.
3: Like today.
1: Yeah.
3: Good thing we're doing this segment today.
8: Moms are very simple. If you think about maybe what chore she hates the most and do that for Mother's Day. So for me, that would be doing the dishes. And maybe you could even cook dinner. Mm. And it doesn't have to be something glamorous or fancy or complicated. Just very simple. Moms just would love to be taken care of.
3: Mm-hmm. Yeah.
1: Yeah, just thoughtful.
3: I agree with that. But, you know, I'm the godfather of chore play. I'm all about the chore play, you know. So, you know, helping out around the house and doing those things.
2: Yeah, I don't think that's special enough.
3: Right. Unless there's something that she does that I don't do. I'll have to think about that.
2: And it's got to be the minute she wakes up. It's got to start.
3: Yes, produce. It's called chore play. Yeah, never mind foreplay. Foreplay is
1: never, I've never heard of that.
3: When you're in a relationship, after.
2: He's got a lot.
3: Listen to me. It's a PSA for all the men listening right now. If you're in a long-term relationship, foreplay. Out the window. What's in is chore play.
2: Okay.
3: You want to turn your girl on or your wife on that you live with? Do some dishes, do some laundry, help out around the house, fold a blanket. That'll get her turned on.
2: The hell are you talking about? You mean while she's doing the dishes?
3: No, what are you talking about? No, what is he talking about, Lisa?
2: Come at her?
3: Lisa, you understand what I'm saying, right?
1: I do. You're saying, like, help her out.
3: Help her out.
1: Yeah.
3: That'll get her in the mood.
2: Yeah.
3: As opposed to me just walking in with my quads.
9: Justin, this is what you should do for Mother's Day. Put a big bow around yourself, right? And when Jen comes home, say Happy Mother's Day and rip off your pants and say from the quad god.
3: No, she doesn't want that. She doesn't. She's never said one thing about my legs.
2: Lisa, at 5 o'clock this morning,
1: yes,
2: unannounced, Justin stood up from his chair in the studio and took his pants off.
1: Really?
2: So he could show me the new development in his quads, the veins. You see the, what is it called, striation? I don't even know what that is. But the veins need to pop in certain areas. He's ready for competition.
3: I forgot about that.
2: Dude, what's going on here? You didn't even say, hey, let me show you something. You just stood up and took your pants. Riley, you were sitting there.
3: Okay, let's not make it weird.
2: Okay.
3: She was on the other side. She couldn't see. I was showing Billy, not Riley.
10: I could see.
3: I'm shredding for summer.
10: Were you impressed, Bill?
2: Very impressed.
3: Thank you.
2: He is the new quad god, the quadzilla.
3: Well, I'm making progress in my development. I'm shredding for summer.
10: Okay.
3: So I just wanted to share with you. I'm sorry. Yeah. Anyway, back to the topic here.
11: Moms hold so much of the cognitive load of a household, and I think a lot of people forget. Like, moms are constantly thinking about all the things that need to be done, whether it's what's for dinner, the kids' schedules, who's going where, when, you know, managing older family members, parents, and I think the best gifts for Mother's Day is, like, finding ways to take some of that cognitive lift away from them and just let them literally have a carefree, thought-free day.
2: Mm. Yeah. Riley, you guys doing anything special for Mother's
12: Stop, Bill. I hate when you tell him something in private
1: he's the human megaphone. Like, you can't.
3: Well,
1: I always say if you want people to know something, tell Bill.
2: It's a surprise.
1: Yeah,
12: I talked to my mom. Yeah. I talked to my mom and she was like, I can't believe you said that to them. So
1: I have no idea. That would open up such a Pandora's box for poor Riley's family.
3: Okay.
1: I'm not allowing it.
3: I'd like to apologize to our audience
2: You do the apology.
3: Who, you know, we have no idea what you're talking about. Yeah. And if you're not gonna say what it is, then we have to move on.
2: Okay.
1: Yeah.
3: So we're not. No, we're not.
1: Okay. We're not.
3: Let's go to Peter on line one.
2: Okay.
3: What a show. What's up, Peter, in Stoneham? How you doing, bud?
2: Peter!
13: I'm doing well. How are you?
3: Good. Thanks for joining.
13: Yes.
3: What's up?
13: Thank you. So, suggestion, one of the mother gifts, there is a place called Bone Shoe and Foot in the business for 80 years. They do all kind of, they have from footwear to custom orthoses to braces to whatever foot needs. For adults, for children, for people with edema, with diabetes, they also have a gift certificate.
3: So,
13: I would say these are very reputable.
1: What is it?
13: They do custom footwear as well. Yes.
2: Yeah.
1: Wait, what is the name of the company?
13: They do custom Bond Shoe and Foot.
2: Or is it Bone Shoe and Foot? Bond, okay.
3: It's Bond, yeah. Okay. Well, if your wife or mom has
1: foot issues,
3: it's a good place to go.
2: I would love a really deep foot massage.
1: See, that's the thing.
2: Yeah,
3: that too.
1: Maybe the head spa also massage your feet.
3: You know what? You can do both, Billy.
14: Billy and Lisa.
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Well, that's going to do it for the 5 a.m. Rewind show. But just a reminder, we did just play an Olivia Rodrigo song. We are doing talkback for tickets right now. Every time you hear an Olivia Rodrigo song played on the iHeartRadio app, leave us a talkback using that little red microphone icon. Tell us why you need to be at the show. 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
1: Good morning. It is Monday, May 4th. The forecast turning sunny and nice today. Highs at least 70 degrees. A little breezy, though. Sunny, warmer tomorrow. Highs well into the 70s. We could hit 80 degrees tomorrow. And then showers for Wednesday and for Thursday. Top stories. Not a good weekend for Boston sports. The Celtics knocked out of the playoffs by the Sixers Saturday night. Jason Tatum ending his season on the bench with a leg injury.
2: Now, getting a extended period of time to deload and take some time off and come back next season 100%, 110% ready.
1: Now, one thing he's got now is time. First time in history, by the way, the Celts have given up a 3-1 lead. Bruins knocked out of the playoffs Friday night by the Sabres. The coach moving on to next year.
3: The system is in place. We will probably tweak a few things system-wise, but other than that, It's a new season again, so there's nothing. We got to earn our identity again.
1: And the Red Sox lost again yesterday in the 10th inning. The Boston Fleet losing game 2 this weekend. That series tied at 1-1. Game 3 Friday in Canada. And jury selection today in the Stephon Diggs trial. Diggs charged with assault and battery on his private chef. Prices at the pump, still a big buzz story out there. On average, $4.34 a gallon in Massachusetts, $4.45 nationally. Still no deals, by the way, between the U.S. and Iran. Spirit Airlines over the weekend shutting down operations. The company going belly up. And former New York City Mayor Rudy Giuliani back in the hospital, critical but stable condition. And the new Devil Wears Prada movie crushing the box office over the weekend. $77 million in the U.S., more than $220 million worldwide. The annual Met Gala is tonight in New York. Beyoncé, Venus Williams, and Nicole Kidman are co-chairing. Gracie Abrams has a new song on the way. It'll be out May 15th. Post Malone canceling the first 3 weeks of his tour, saying the schedules just don't work. Lisa Donovan checks the drive next.
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27: It's going to be a windy day, but nice. Mix of sun and clouds. Temps near 70 degrees. If you're heading out, 10-minute ride right now, 93, heading into the Lover Connector. Same thing on the expressway. You're looking at about 10 minutes heading northbound. And then 24 northbound, stop and go 27 up to 139. For Kiss 108, I'm Lisa Donovan.

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1: Good morning. It's going to be a mix of sun and cloudy, but very windy out there for the next couple of days. A high of around 70 today. Could hit 80 tomorrow. We'll take it, right? If you're heading out this morning, Expressway northbound, it's about a 15-minute ride right now. 93 into the Lover Connector, same thing, 15 minutes. Stop and go, 24 northbound, 27 up to 139. For Kiss 108, I'm Lisa Donovan.
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3: Well, good morning, everybody. Welcome into the Billy and Lisa Morning Show. Today is Monday, and today is May 4th, and I just want to say, may the 4th be with you.
4: Oh, thanks, Bill.
3: Right
5: thanks,
3: back at
5: Bill.
3: You.
5: May the 4th be with you, too.
6: May the 4th be with you.
7: May the 4th be with you. May the 4th be with you.
8: May the 4th be with you.
3: Yeah. Doesn't it coincide with something else this year that the May the 4th be with you coincides with something else and it all makes sense or something?
5: Well, it's the Star Wars Day. That's the big holiday for Star Wars fans.
3: There we go.
5: Are you a big Star Wars fan?
3: You know, I've never been. I think the very first Star Wars movie was the only one I saw.
5: No, you probably saw the first three.
4: Yeah, I did
5: Return of the Jedi.
3: I really
4: Empire Strikes
3: so.
4: Back.
5: Empire Strikes Back.
3: Does that make me a bad person?
5: Not at all.
3: I don't think so.
4: Well, remember when they did the big sort of movie about 5 or 6 years ago and Princess Leia was
5: yes.
4: in it? And you know,
3: oh, yeah.
4: I went to see
3: so
4: that
3: exciting.
4: One.
5: I
4: that
5: didn't see that one.
4: It was really good.
5: Then they have a TV show, too, with the little Yoda, with the baby Yoda.
4: Oh, right.
3: Yeah. I saw something being promoted this weekend. There's another new Star Wars thing that's coming up.
5: People go crazy for Star
3: I think
5: Wars.
3: It's all about Yoda, in fact. I'm not mistaken.
5: Baby Yoda.
3: There you go.
5: There you go.
9: I am your uncle.
3: Speaking of movies, Devil Wears Prada. Did it exceed expectations over the weekend?
4: Yeah, number one at the box office. I think it got 223 worldwide. 223 million.
10: Went to see The Devil Wears Prada 2, and I loved it, enjoyed it, just as you did. But, yeah, it's not as... The first one's definitely better, but this was great eye candy. I love seeing all of them and all the outfits and the music and all. So it was enjoyable, but, you know, they never can beat the first one. The storyline in the first one I loved.
3: Mm-hmm.
10: But it's great. It was a fun watch.
4: Okay. She's right. Like, there wasn't as much soul
5: The sequel's
4: the second.
5: Never as good.
4: Yeah, no.
5: You just have to go in with that expectation.
4: Right, and just enjoy it.
5: Enjoy it, yeah.
3: Well, Lisa, you were one of the first people in America to see it.
4: I know.
3: You had a private screening.
4: No.
3: That's very fancy pants.
4: And then tonight is the Met Gala.
3: Oh, this is the biggest night of the year for you.
4: First
5: Monday.
4: Holiday. Yep, first Monday in May.
5: Here we go.
11: Good morning. It's the mayor of the South Bend. I know everyone's a little depressed about the sports teams.
3: Yes.
11: So let's talk fashion. The Met Gala is tonight, and the theme is fashion as art. Lady Gaga's going to come, Beyonce's going to come, Sabrina Carpenter's going to be there, and you can all watch it on E! Tonight at 6 o'clock. I hope Shawn Mendes comes as the Statue of David. Have a great day.
4: We can only hope.
3: Speaking of David, Michelle and I finished the entire season 2 of House of David. By the way, it's a great watch.
5: Yeah, I'm not
3: familiar
5: with that
3: show. It's a great watch, House of David. 2 seasons. Okay. Got to check it out. And I'm 5 episodes into Big Mistakes now.
4: It's so funny. Yeah. It's so, so funny. I watched Apex, that like...
3: Charlize Theron. Oh, yes, I saw that.
4: Boy, that's
3: heavy.
4: That's creepy.
3: Charlize Theron, man.
5: Yeah, I was busy watching all of our sports teams lose all weekend.
4: Oh, yeah. No, I did that too.
3: I got to tell you something. There's something about inviting family or people to your house to watch the Derby and the Celtics back to back. First of all, the Derby. There was a major mush moment. Now... We've talked a lot about how I'm the mush. You don't even want to be in the room with me if you're betting on anything.
4: True.
3: Right? I am the original mush. I had the ultimate mush moment. 5 minutes before the start of the race, I decided, you know what? I like that horse. Great White has a great name, beautiful color, giant horse.
4: Giant.
3: Right? I said, wouldn't that be cool if Great White won the Derby? So Michelle put in a stupid $5 bet on Great White, right?
5: Mm-hmm.
3: Just to show. Not to win, just to show. As they're bringing Great White into the gate, the damn horse fell over, got injured, and was scratched from the Derby. I'm like...
4: It was the most shocking thing I've ever seen.
3: Yeah, it's never happened in the history of the Derby. My five lousy dollars. It's not about the money. It's about... confirmation that I am the all-time mush.
5: You are the mush, bud.
12: He's also the biggest loser in the whole world.
3: Yeah.
12: They call the mush because everything he touched turns to mush. People go to the racetrack, and the teller would give him his tickets already ripped up.
3: Yeah. So you couple that, right? Then you couple that with the fact that you've got people at the house, and you go right into the Celtics game. Oh,
5: horrifying!
3: Goodness,
5: just
3: in the history of the Celtics, they've never given up a 3-1 lead in a series ever.
5: Yeah, yeah.
3: They looked awful.
5: Now, Tatum looked good on the bench. That little suit he had on.
3: Oh, yeah. The gray he suit. Looked fabulous and was sitting there so proudly.
5: Yeah. Meanwhile, Joel Embiid has two bad knees. He's hobbling up and down the court. Yeah. That's a champion.
3: You got to suck it up. Take a shot.
5: Something.
3: I mean, take a shot in wherever the injury is. It's a quick shot and get you through the game.
5: At least try. That's my thing. Just try to play.
3: Yeah.
5: And he was
3: or
5: laughing
3: at least
5: after the game.
3: Suit up.
5: Yeah, he was laughing on the court.
3: Yeah.
5: Really
3: and we love him, by the way. If you're listening, Jason, we love you.
5: But now, think
3: at
5: about
3: least
5: this.
3: Suit up for the game.
5: Well, think about this now, right? The Patriots lose the Super Bowl. Mike Vrabel, the cheating scandal.
3: Yeah.
5: Bruins out. Celtics out. Red Sox suck. What do we got?
4: You know what? We, you know what we have? We have us.
5: Yeah.
3: Number one in America.
4: We have the Billy and Lisa show. Okay.
3: Oh, yeah. I made the mistake of watching the Red Sox, too.
4: Yeah, no,
5: that was... game.
3: Oh, man.
5: There was a proposal there. You see that?
3: It was awful.
5: Did not go good.
3: Yeah.
5: It was on the jumbo screen. The guy proposed to the girl, and it looked like she said, I don't know. She had no reaction.
3: Yeah.
5: Yeah.
3: She doesn't want to spend 5 minutes with that guy. What was he thinking?
5: She probably didn't want the public proposal.
4: No.
3: Yeah.
5: That's
3: probably
5: what it was.
3: Stop it with the big screen proposals.
5: Yeah. You never want to hear, I don't know.
3: Oh, man. He says, you don't look very happy. No. Yeah. No, she's not.
5: I know.
3: No. She's... dying to get home just from the date.
5: Yeah. Everyone's staring at you, too, on the screen.
3: Oh, God. Oh, man. Hey, Joey McIntyre is calling in from Los Angeles this morning. New Kid Joey McIntyre. He's out on tour. He's been touring the nation still with a solo tour.
5: Is he going to get up on time?
3: He'll be up for sure. And you know why? Because his son, Griffin, is releasing his first song. So we've got Joey and his son, Griffin, on the Billy and Lisa Morning Show this morning. What time does that happen? Right after 9 o'clock, Justin?
5: 9:10. We got to wake him up. It's going to be what time there, Lisa?
3: 6:10.
5: 6:10.
4: Yeah. And we've got $1,000 too, at 9:10 you could win.
5: Wow. Yeah. You got to hang in.
3: If I were you, I'd just stay in your car in place, park in a parking lot, and listen to us all morning long.
4: It'd be crazy. This is all you have.
3: Yeah. And it's going to be nice out today.
4: It is. Windy, but 70.
3: A little windy.
4: Yeah.
3: Anyway, Saturday Night Live, Olivia Rodrigo, Saturday Night was one of the funniest episodes ever. We will break it down next. Hang in.
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0: From the Planet Fitness Kiss 108 Studios, we're back with Billy and Lisa in the morning.
1: Hey guys, don't forget the Boston Bonus is still going on. It was a long weekend for us with the sports and everything. Okay. So what's going on with the Boston Bonus? That starts at 9:10 this morning.
2: And then goes every hour on the hour.
1: Every hour we give away $1,000.
3: Yeah, 10 past the hour.
2: Do you know how expensive gas is now? It's over $5.
3: I know.
2: I've never seen that here.
3: It's really amazing. Yeah.
1: And you get a guzzler.
2: Oh my goodness.
1: Yeah.
3: I know. Crazy. Everyone wants to drive an SUV until it's time to fill up.
2: Right.
3: Mm-mm. So $1,000 could help, that's for sure.
1: Yeah. And talk back for tickets, that's still going on, right?
3: Yes. All weekend long. I'm looking at about 6,000 talkbacks for Olivia Rodrigo tickets.
1: Unbelievable.
3: So anytime we play Olivia Rodrigo, leave a talk back.
1: Olivia Rodrigo was the guest host and the musical guest on Saturday Night Live. I have to tell you, I thought it was one of the funniest episodes in the history of Saturday Night Live. Anyway, in the monologue, she mentions Jake Paul because, remember, she and Jake Paul worked together a long time ago.
4: When I was 13, I was on a Disney show called Bizardvark. And we had an incredible cast, which included acting legend Jake Paul. And we'd always talk about our futures, me and Jake. I'd say, I really want to create music that explores the complexities of girls my age. And he'd say, well, one day I really want to beat up old guys on Netflix. And we both did it. Hooray!
1: And it's not often you see a grand piano during the monologue, and she had one right there on stage. She sat down at the piano and did a song about getting a fake ID

0: She had an amazing band. She also had beautiful background singers on stage. She was very good Saturday night.
1: But I have to say, Debbie Harry made a cameo from Blondie and Connor Story, Billy, from Heated Rivalry.
0: Yeah, I had no idea who he was when he introduced her.
1: And then at the end of the show, they mentioned him.
0: Did last week, I said, oh, man, where'd they go?
1: Yeah. And there he was.
2: They dug him up and Debbie Harry.
0: Just walking the streets of New York.
2: Debbie Harry.
3: Ladies and gentlemen. Olivia Rodrigo.
0: Okay. Blondie, baby.
1: It's been 45 years since she was on the SNL stage.
0: Wow.
1: But she was a rocker. She's Olivia Rodrigo has a lot of similarities to Debbie Harry.
4: One way or another, I'm going to find you. I'm going to get you one way or another.
1: Yeah. I love that song.
0: Blondie, baby. Let's go. Anyway, Olivia Rodrigo does come to Boston October 15th and 17th. The album will be out June 12th.
2: Can I just mention something?
0: Yeah.
2: We just played the clip of her, the new song, Begged.
1: Yes.
2: That doesn't count as a talk back.
0: Oh, yeah, because we didn't play the song.
2: A full song.
1: I'm glad you pointed that out.
2: I see them coming in. Yeah. So.
0: Well, the talk backs are pouring in, that's for sure.
2: Oh, yeah.
5: Talk back number three for this evening's Drop Dead by Olivia Rodrigo, because I said I would do three for each song. So Amanda from Medford again, calling from the comfort of my kitchen and not my bathroom. And I don't even have to have an ear pod in because I'm just cooking dinner and doing all the things and really, really hoping that my birthday present is tickets to see Olivia Rodrigo. So pretty please choose me.
0: I got to mention, Olivia Rodrigo was hilarious in all of the skits, too. That's got to be a hard gig. Every time I watch, it's like they spend a whole week, right, rehearsing and doing the skits and everything.
1: It's so much.
0: Yeah.
1: Yeah, she did a great job.
0: Yeah, and they've got the cue cards all over the stage. Yeah. And you see, you know, like Olivia's like, well, of course, because they're not regular members of the cast. They're not used to it.
2: Yeah, the skits were really funny. We play them, but a lot of them were visual, so you just have to go watch them. Really funny.
0: Weekend Update had Alex and Alex on the Weekend Update deck. Desk, we've got a clip.
6: Here to discuss their brewing feud, our podcaster/influencer, Alex Cooper, and influencer/blogger, Alex Earl.
7: What is up, Daddy Gang?
6: Welcome, ladies. So for anyone not familiar, would you mind introducing yourselves?
7: Yeah, of course. So I'm Alex with an E.
8: And I'm Alex with an I.
7: I'm pretty much Martha Stewart if instead of teaching baking, she taught you the Gluck 3000.
8: And I'm basically Ellen if she never came out.
7: Right.
6: And that didn't really help me at all. But do you mind explaining what your feud is even about?
7: Okay, so like, do you know Biggie and Pac?
6: Yes.
7: Okay, well, we don't. Can you, like, explain them to us?
6: What?
7: Okay, so I'm gonna say what happened between us. Okay, then say it. Say what you gotta say, girl. On it.
8: There's no NDA, Alex, say it.
7: Okay, so I'm on it. It's literally coming out. I'm saying it like I'm saying it.
8: Okay, then say it.
7: Okay, I just did.
8: No, you didn't. I didn't hear you.
7: Just now, like this.
8: Okay, well, that was too fast.
7: I said it.
8: I didn't hear it.
7: I'm literally saying it right now.
8: I literally didn't hear it. What are you doing?
7: Are you not hearing that?
8: No, no.
6: What the hell is happening right now?
2: God, that was me, the whole feud. Like, what is happening? Why?
0: I know Chloe Fineman was one of the Alexes. Who was the other person?
2: Oh, yeah, I looked up her
0: name. She was very good, too, with the fake face and the lips. And oh, my God. Anyway, great episode with Olivia Rodrigo. And again, the talk back for tickets is still going on and will continue to go on. She's coming in for two shows in Boston. The album's going to be out June 12th.
2: Yeah. So Olivia Rodrigo song. Anytime you hear it, you'll be listening on the iHeart app. Leave a talk back. That's Olivia Rodrigo, not Olivia Dean. That's her right here.

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1: Hey, Zara Larsson was at BU last night, and we will take you to that performance in Billy's Entertainment Report at 7:10. But first, we've got the news.
2: Good morning. It is Monday, May 4th. The forecast turning sunny and nice today. Highs at least 70 degrees. A little breezy, though. Sunny, warmer tomorrow. Highs well into the 70s. We could hit 80 degrees tomorrow. And then showers for Wednesday and for Thursday. Top stories. Not a good weekend for Boston sports. The Celtics knocked out of the playoffs by the Sixers Saturday night. Jason Tatum ending his season on the bench with a leg injury.
3: Now getting an extended period of time to deload and take some time off and come back next season 100%, 110% ready.
2: Now, one thing he's got now is time. Prices at the pump, still a big buzz story out there. On average, $4.34 a gallon in Massachusetts, $4.45 nationally. Still no deals, by the way, between the U.S. and Iran. Spirit Airlines over the weekend shutting down operations. The company going belly up. And former New York City Mayor Rudy Giuliani back in the hospital, critical but stable condition. Lisa Donovan checks the drive next.
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1: It's going to be windy out there, but sunny, which is good. Temps near 70 degrees, 80 tomorrow. One southbound stop-and-go volume from 95 to the Jug Handle Lights. 15 minutes on 93 southbound between the Fellsway and the Zakem. Same thing on the expressway northbound, about 20 minutes. Pretty typical, right? And then there's a crash. The two middle lanes are blocked in Peabody, 95 southbound at Route 1. For Kiss 108, I'm Lisa Donovan.
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0: 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We're back with Billy and Lisa in the morning.
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2: 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We give away things like the Olivia Rodrigo contest going on right now. So that's happened. It started on Friday. Every time you hear an Olivia Rodrigo song, leave a talkback on the iHeart app. But if you want to use it for other things, you can too, like singing. It's okay.
3: She's from Texas, I can tell by the way she's been dancing by the moon.
2: Okay. All right. Keep it going.
3: Drinking this and on a
1: oh, boy.
2: All right. You got this. Here we go.
3: It doesn't take a crystal ball to see.
1: You know what's funny? She sounds like one of those people singing with headphones on.
4: Yeah.
1: You know, she can't hear herself.
4: It's
1: you know,
4: so true.
2: It's
4: like
2: it's okay. We're playing that song on Kiss now.
4: Oh, she's having fun with it.
2: Horns up.
4: Yep.
2: She was in Texas. Well, who are you to judge, Bill? You're just as bad as her.
1: That's true.
2: Yeah. All right. You ready there, Chief?
5: Y'all.
0: Billy and Lisa.
6: Now. The entertainment update with Billy Costa on Kiss 108.
1: You always think you sound better than you actually do.
4: It's so true. Mm.
1: You know? But who cares, right? Hey, not a good weekend for the Boston sports teams or Boston sports fans. Celtics, a miserable performance against the Sixers. They coughed up Game 7. They were knocked out in Round 1. Jason Tatum spent the last game on the bench.
7: Now, getting extended period of time to deload and take some time off and come back next season 100%, 110% ready.
1: One thing's for sure, they've got plenty of time.
4: Yes, they
2: get
4: do.
2: Get the calf rubbed, Jason.
1: Yeah.
4: Can I tell you a story? I was in Connecticut this weekend at a golf tournament, and we were at a restaurant, and I was standing watching the game, and this server was walking past me. And it's right when they were like, you know, the last 2 minutes of the game. And she looks at me and she goes, look at my eye. She goes, I stabbed myself in the eye last night with a pen by accident. Mm-hmm. I came to work. I can hardly see. Mm-hmm. She goes, you know what, Tatum? She goes, get dressed. You make millions of dollars a year and get out there.
2: Yeah. Mm-hmm. Well, at least an effort. He just sat there in his nice little suit.
4: But it was so New England, like that like attitude of like, just get out there.
1: Yeah.
4: Do something.
1: Well, Jaylen Brown had the blame thrower out.
8: This is my personal opinion on basketball. Some of y'all might disagree. You know what I mean? But argue with your grandma. Flopping has ruined our game. Joel Embiid is a great player. One of the best bigs in fucking ops. He know it. This ain't breaking news.
1: Is that the first time we have to hit the button?
4: Whoa.
1: Jaylen Brown?
2: I missed that. It didn't sound
1: the
2: like
1: dump
2: an F-bomb.
1: Button.
2: When I first played it, but apparently it was. So if you heard that, we apologize. If it sounds weird, we had to dump it out. But,
1: yeah.
2: How about you just hit the shots, Jaylen?
4: Right.
2: Because he could be the biggest flop.

0: or something, right?
1: Yeah.
2: Okay. Uh-oh. We have to watch the schedule.
1: We got to get the calendars out.
0: Yeah.
1: Red Sox lost again.
2: Mm-hmm.
1: Why did I decide to watch the Red Sox after everything else that happened sports-wise?
2: They went to 10 innings.
1: Yeah, okay. That hurts even more.
2: Yeah. It's tough. It's been a tough stretch for us fans.
1: And it was a wild Kentucky Derby. Golden Tempo came all the way back from the back of the pack on the outside to win the Derby. We've got the call.
3: As they come to the last 16th of a mile, Denon Bourbon in front, both selling a huge long shot. Renegade and Golden Tempo are closing two. Here's Golden Tempo! Golden Tempo! And Sheree Neveu make history in the Kentucky Derby!
4: The first female trainer to win the Kentucky Derby.
1: Absolutely. Wow. First female trainer. That's awesome.
2: Yeah, I didn't see it live, but I watched the video of it. It's incredible.
0: I watched it live just by chance. Yeah. I couldn't believe it. Going from the horse sort of falling over and then all the horses waiting to get started. And it was crazy.
1: Great White didn't make it into the race.
0: Yeah, no.
1: The one horse, I bet, fell on his face getting into the gate and that was scratched from the Derby line. Imagine the humiliation for that entire camp. And that was a beautiful horse.
0: Yeah. It was a beautiful horse. So, that poor jockey, his face.
1: Oh my God.
2: So he called me, Bill, your friend Bill.
0: Yes.
2: He calls me and I had people over, you know, family at my house. And so I pick up the phone, I put it on speaker because I was doing something. And he starts yelling, "Who's the effing mush? It's me." People are looking at me. My grandmother's looking at me. I'm like, it's Bill.
0: Yeah, it's Bill.
1: Oh, our pal Zara Larsson performed at BU last night.

0: Yeah, a BU student did the Lush Life dance.
1: That's good.
2: And you know who was there? Princess Parry from the Spectrum.
1: Oh, nice.
2: Who we had in here.
0: Awesome.
2: She was backstage with Zara.
0: Zara Larsson's been spending a lot of time here. That was her third trip in Boston in 1 month. She had the House of Blues. She did Tufts last weekend. She did BU last night.
2: Yeah.
0: She is loving it here.
2: Sal McCabe was there, too.
0: Of course he was.
2: Is he a BU student? I didn't know. Did he go back to school?
0: I don't know. I would love to have seen him doing the Lush Life dance, though. I would have to quit tomorrow.
2: He probably would with the peg jeans.
0: Yeah. You know he does it at home privately.
2: Probably.
0: Right, you know he does. He plays it over and over and over again, working on the moves. Just announced Zayn Malik now is canceling the entire tour. He was scheduled to be in Boston November 15th, the TD Garden. Post Malone canceling the first 3 weeks of his tour. Are both of these because of bad ticket sales?
1: Could be. There's a lot of shows out there.
2: Yeah.
0: So do you think there's a chance Zayn Malik may have checked himself into a hospital just to throw people off and then come out and say, I can't do the tour?
1: I don't believe that to be 100% true, but maybe poor ticket sales made him...
2: Mm-hmm. Coupled with...
0: Hospitalized him?
1: Well, no, like just... Well, he suffers from a lot of... Anxiety. Yeah. So...
2: I don't know how the ticket sales were on Zayn's show, but the Post Malone, that was a big story last week that they weren't selling tickets to these stadium shows with Jelly Roll. And then he puts up a post, which a lot of fans were not happy about, where he blamed it on his new album. He needs more time to finish. So he's postponing the tour, but he's canceling the dates, not rescheduling them.
1: Mm.
2: It's weird.
0: He was so big.
2: I know. I don't get it. Nothing happened either. I think it's just the stadiums, honestly.
1: Yes.
2: It's a lot of seats to fill.
1: Yes.
0: You want to know what big is in the music world? Big is Shakira having a free show at Copacabana Beach this weekend. 2 million people showed up. 2 million people. We have a clip of Shakira on Copacabana Beach.
2: You just made that up?
0: Of course I did.
2: Okay.
0: I do it once in a while.
2: How's that?
0: We don't have Shakira on the beach, but we do have Copacabana, Barry Manilow. Yeah. Stands the test of time.
1: It really does.
2: I like the remix better myself, though.
3: At the Golden Banana. The place where you can't bring your nana.
0: No, you're not bringing Nani.
2: They still have cage dancing there? I think they do.
0: Is it there?

0: there
1: at the banana. Yeah, they had. I think
0: the golden banana is there.
1: Oh, the banana's open.
0: Really?
1: On Route 1. Yeah, but they used to have cage dancing. I don't know if they still do. We'll have to report back.
0: Wow.
1: Yeah.
0: The Devil Wears Prada 2 took in $77 million in the U.S., more than $230 million globally.
2: Yeah,
0: you got some more numbers there, Justin.
2: Yeah, big weekend.
1: Add that to the mashup at the end of the year.
2: Yeah.
0: There's a report this morning suggesting Harry Styles and Zoe Kravitz may have two separate weddings. I'm trying to understand this. They keep pointing out in the story it's because Zoe's dad, Lenny Kravitz, lives in New York. Are you telling? Does he have a fear of flying or something?
2: I don't know. This does not make sense. Because we had the story last week because we had a little intel from a listener that they were in Italy at this posh five-star resort, El Pelicano. Mm.
0: But this would like really destroy his image as Lenny Kravitz if he's afraid to get on a plane to London.
2: Hmm.
0: I'm just saying.
1: Some people don't like flying. DJ Khaled does not fly, or he maybe just started. He would only drive.
0: Does that mean Assad doesn't get on a plane?
1: I'm not sure about the... It's Assad.
0: Oh.
1: Not Assad.
0: Assad. Met Gala night tonight, Lisa.
2: Yeah, first Monday in May.
0: Woo!
2: Yep, the stars are out. Sabrina, Zendaya, Kylie, Kendall.
0: Yeah.
2: Lisa from Blackpink.
0: Gonna be a lot
2: Beyonce.
0: Of skin. Lot of skin tonight.
2: Yep. Fashion is art.
0: There we go. We're brought to you by the 99 Restaurants. Weren't you there again this weekend, Lisa?
2: I was.
0: Yeah.
2: Yeah.
0: Treat mom to a delicious meal at the 99 restaurant this Mother's Day weekend. Dive into their famous colossal or hot buttered lobster rolls. Enjoy juicy prime rib or the legendary double barbecue turkey tips. Are you kidding me? Hurry in this weekend only. You gotta love the nines. And there you go. Does that mean Hassad doesn't get on the plane?

0: Philly and Lisa every morning.
1: Kiss 108.
2: Good morning. I have a question for the team. So my husband did one of those New Year's resolution things where he signed up for a membership at a gym back in February, but that was the only day he worked out. So my question is, at what point do I confront him and ask if he's ever going back to the gym or if he should cancel his membership to save us some money?
3: So okay. Let me get this straight. The day he signed up was the one day he worked out, and he hasn't gone back since.
4: Mm.
5: Correct.
3: That happens a lot, by the way.
4: Very common.
5: It is so common.
4: Yeah, gym owners love New Year's.
5: They do.
4: Cash in.
3: Yeah.
4: Because they don't want you to show up and use the equipment. They just want to bill you every month, you know?
3: Wow.
4: So, okay.
5: Yeah.
4: Let's tackle this.
5: All right. So this, like we said, happens all the time. Mel Robbins, actually, you know, the Let Them Theory book that we did? She talks about this scenario in the book and how if you have a partner and you want this person to be healthier, like live a healthier lifestyle, like eating better, going to the gym, the best thing to do is to, like this woman's like, should I confront him? So in the book, Mel says, you don't confront someone about this. It's all in framing the conversation. So it's like, she could frame it in a very positive way and be like, oh, you know, we were so excited for you when you signed up for the gym. You know, what are your thoughts on that? Like, so it has to be like his decision to go to the gym. Like she can't, you can't force anyone to do something.
4: You don't want it to be accusatory.
5: You can't confront, you can't force. It needs to be his decision. So again, you have to creatively frame it so that in the end, he's making the decision when you were kind of like prodding him along to make the decision.
3: Oh, I have a feeling that she's mentioned this to her husband many times.
5: Right.
3: Because she mentioned even in the talkback, it's about the money. I mean, he paid for a membership.
5: Right.
3: That's never been used. It's
4: coming out every single month.
3: Exactly.
5: Right.
4: Yeah, I think you're right, Lisa. It is about how you frame it. Mm-hmm. Another thing she could do is maybe offer to go with him.
5: Yeah.
4: She could say, hey, do you want to get a workout in together?
5: So that then that's two memberships.
3: Or she could take this approach. She could say, honey, you're looking fat lately.
4: Oh. Yeah.
3: No.
5: Okay. That's not going to go
4: I don't
5: go
4: know
5: well.
4: If that'll work.
6: Oik, fatty. Yeah.
4: I don't think that way will work.
3: See, I think it would.
5: Really?
3: He wouldn't take it lightly, but I mean, it would get him thinking.
4: Look what happened to me last week with the steak and cheese with my
3: See?
4: Wife.
5: Oh, yeah. That was a framing problem.
4: Definitely a framing problem.
3: Yeah.
4: 100%. Now she just sends me steak and cheese memes.
5: Oh, that's hilarious.
4: Nonstop.
5: That's so did you guys ever eat one together?
4: Not yet.
5: Okay.
4: Because she wants to go to the specific place, so we have to kind of find time to go get it. It's not near our house.
5: Mm.
4: That's the whole thing.
3: By the way, the gym membership, I think, is the most common New Year's resolution. So I'll bet it happens a lot.
4: Definitely.
3: To a lot of people and a lot of couples are like, honey.
5: It's so common.
3: I keep seeing the bill on, when you get the credit card bill and that gym membership. Have you been at all lately? Yeah. You know what I mean?
5: Or she could frame it like, hey, what was your favorite workout when you went to the gym?
4: The one day.
3: Was there an incident at the gym that you're afraid to go back?
4: Yeah, what body part did you train on that one day you went?
3: Well, I will say I belong to the Charlestown Y now. But I belong, you know, for the spring and summer, you know, and I don't go to Charlestown to the Y in the winter. And Michelle never lets me forget it, you know.
4: Oh,
3: I mean, I still work
4: you.
3: Out, but I'm not using the Y. And she said, but we're paying. Why not cancel the membership until you go back in the summer or in the spring?
4: Michelle's got a thing with she's on the money thing.
3: Oh, no.
4: She's on.
3: Yeah. Oh, no. She's like Cash Patel.
4: Yeah. But yeah, it's true. Like, you know, the money comes out of your account every single month.
3: Yeah, yes.
5: The gyms
4: so I get
5: love
4: what
5: it.
4: She's saying.
5: Yeah,
4: you know, I try to encourage my wife to work out with me when she. I always offer. You know what I mean? Do you want to come to class with me?
3: What are you saying?
4: Oh no, I just as a together do something together.
5: I like that.
4: You know?
5: That's actually a really nice way to do it. Yeah.
3: You don't want her working out with you?
4: Yeah,
3: oh my God, you're so. Diligent in the gym, like you and the guys. Oh, it's your turn. Get in there.
4: Yeah, no.
3: You know,
4: she just doesn't. She doesn't want to do the hardcore classes that I do.
3: Yeah,
4: because it's a little bit much. But she loves yoga, and I need to get into yoga. So,
3: yeah, with all this pounding weights,
5: you need some
3: you
5: stretching.
3: Need to stretch. I'm especially if you're doing this running thing, the High Rocks thing.
4: Yeah, I'm having a lot of stretching. Issues here.
3: Yeah. But
4: yeah, I don't know. All right, our number is 877-617-1108. It's not so much about what we think. It's all about what you all think. Let's help this listener out. Give us a call right now. I see the phone lines ringing. Or leave us a talk back on the iHeartRadio app. Join the conversation. And don't do what Billy said either. Don't never listen to Billy's advice. Listen to Lisa.
5: Did you say call him fat?
4: Like, what are you doing? It's going to end in divorce, Bill. Come on. What are you doing?
1: Oik, oik, fatty.

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1: 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Lisa, you've got a major update on the traffic.
2: I have to mention this. A two-hour delay right now. All lanes are temporarily blocked. There's a crash on the Tobin before City Square Tunnel. So everything's shut down right now. It's a major, major traffic nightmare.
1: Two-hour delay?
2: Yeah.
1: Oh, boy.
3: That's a long time.
2: That's a long time.
3: So it's a crash on the Tobin?
2: Yeah. It's a disaster right now. So anyway, just wanted to mention it.
3: Thank you, Lisa.
2: Mention it.
1: Meantime, we got a talk back that triggered a topic, and here's the talk back.
4: Good morning. I have a question for the team. So my husband did one of those New Year's resolution things where he signed up for a membership at a gym back in February, but that was the only day he worked out. So my question is, at what point do I confront him and ask if he's ever going back to the gym or if he should cancel his membership to save us some money?
2: Yeah.
1: You got to believe she's mentioned it a couple of other times. Honey, what's going on with the gym membership?
2: Right.
1: I noticed you haven't gone.
3: Or she hasn't said anything and she just sees the charge come off every single month.
2: Right, and it's been building and building and building. And she said confront. That's not going to go well.
3: Yeah. I want to know if she's a gym person or not.
1: I bet she is.
3: Yeah.
1: Because she's really noticed this and she's just going to say, honey, you're looking a little soft lately.
2: Oh, okay. No.
3: Don't listen to Bill.
1: I'm just saying, it gets the job done.
3: It's not going to end well. Let's go to Emily
1: in Watertown. If she says that to him, he'll go every day.
3: Okay. Let's go to Emily in Watertown.
1: All right. Emily in Watertown, good morning. What do you think?
5: Hi. So, first of all, I think there is a zero chance he just starts becoming a gym person. So, I think that she should go about it from the financial perspective and just say, hey, I was looking through our finances. And I'm trying to look at spots we can cut since the weather is so nice right now. What if we try to do some walking outside together? There's free workouts you can do outside and that we can revisit the gym membership like next winter and see if you can kind of get in a little groove before then.
2: You're right.
1: That's actually a very good one.
2: It's very good.
3: Can you help me with my life problems,
1: yeah.
3: Emily, please?
1: Yeah. Any other topics, Emily, you can help us with?
2: Again, but she's right. It's like she's framing it in a very positive way. Like, I'll do this with you. We'll go for a walk together.
1: Yeah.
3: Yeah. It's not what you say, it's how you say it.
2: Right.
3: Is basically what she means.
1: Yeah. Maybe he just likes saying in public, yeah, I belong to such and such a gym. You know?
3: Or it makes you feel like you are going in a way.
1: See what I mean?
3: Because you're paying for it. You are a gym member.
1: And he forgets it's been 2 years.
3: Yeah. I mean, look, I'm a big gym person. My wife isn't. It's just always been like that. Mm-hmm. You know, but I don't force it on her. You know, I encourage her sometimes if she wants to go. And when, you know, I know what it's like to not be a gym person. Right. I didn't work out till I was almost 30 years old.
1: Right. Yeah.
3: Never lifted a weight. You know, it just takes time. You just have to be, you know, encouraged.
2: Yeah, sometimes gyms are intimidating.
3: Definitely.
2: Yeah.
3: Definitely. But, you know, you can find, like, classes. She likes
2: yoga.
3: Absolutely,
2: yeah.
3: Yoga's a good one, you know.
6: Good morning, everybody. It is Lucy. I have a thought about that gym membership. What I would do is look into the cancellation policy. Usually gyms want a certified letter. So forge a letter, send it to the gym, cancel his membership. He won't know because he doesn't go, and you pocket the money. I did the same thing to my husband with a streaming service he had to have. I canceled it a year ago, and he hasn't even questioned it.
2: Okay.
3: It's creative.
1: That's not a bad suggestion.
2: Until he shows up at the gym, and then they're like,
1: block him at the door.
2: It's been canceled.
3: Sir, you are not a member.
2: Yeah. Oh, man.
1: No, they'll start with, do you have an ID?
3: Yeah.
1: And then it's like, yeah, your membership expired.
3: It's not easy to cancel gym memberships, by the way.
2: It's not.
1: No. I mean,
3: no, you do have to, like, show whatever the reason is.
2: Right.
3: Say you moved, you have to show proof.
1: Yeah,
3: like
1: yeah.
3: She said, so, yeah.
6: The best way to frame this is, are you going to the gym or not? Because otherwise, I'm going to cancel this. It's a waste of money.
2: That's to the point.
1: It's not a bad one. You know, honey, I'm just going through some stuff, looking at all the credit card statements and everything. Are you still going to the gym?
3: Yeah.
1: Maybe you're going and I just don't know. I just want to double check here.
3: It's just, that can be tricky because then, you know, if he's self-conscious, they start thinking, oh, is it me? Does she not, you know, does she think I need to lose weight?
2: Look, the basis of going to the gym is because you want to get healthier.
3: Right.
2: Like, that's like the reason. So it comes from a good place.
1: Maybe he's going to the gym, but he's not telling her.
3: Well, maybe. But, you know, they probably know what each other, you know, they're doing. Well, I doubt that.
1: A little something on the side at the gym.
3: Okay. Again, don't listen to Bill.
1: You know, you have to consider all options. It's what we do here on the Billy and Lisa Morning Show. Let's go to Nashua, New Hampshire. Tim, what have you got for us?
7: I think she should just go ahead and cancel it. I mean, it's a gym membership, not a country club. And she needs to make a deal with the people that working at the gym and just say, if my husband comes back in, tell him it was canceled for inactivity. You know, if my wife did something like that, I'd have to give her credit for the creativity. So she should just go ahead and do it.
1: Yeah, I mean, he might just say, right, you know, I'm glad you canceled it. I've been thinking about canceling it, and I keep forgetting. You know? Maybe he just has no interest.
2: I don't know. See, I wouldn't like that. I wouldn't like like my spouse, like, secretly canceling something without having a conversation about it.
1: Oh, Michelle cancels things every day.
2: No, but you know, but then you show up at the gym and they're like, it's been canceled. You're like,
3: it's a little
2: what?
3: Dishonest. Yeah. I could see that. Because then it's like, if you're dishonest about this, what else are you dishonest about?
2: Yeah.
1: Well, she could just say, no, you know what? I canceled it because I knew you weren't using it and I figured you'd want to cancel it. So I just took care of it.
2: Okay. Well,
3: okay. Okay, Bill.
8: She needs to tell him to hit it or quit it.
2: And there's that.
3: I like this. This is good. I like this.
9: Good morning. It's the Uber driver.
1: Oh.
9: I like my man a little bit chubby. I don't mind if he doesn't work out. As long as he has that stamina. Mm-mm.
1: Okay.
2: Boy.
1: The Uber driver.
2: Okay.
1: What's going on with the Uber driver?
2: I don't know.
1: He's just driving around.
3: It's both of them. Both of these, your boyfriends. You got that the Uber drivers this year, and then you get your boyfriend from last year.
1: Yeah, Ayo.
3: Yeah, he's ready.
10: Good morning, guys, especially Billy. Okay. Listen, motivation in the gym is simple. I just hang up a picture of Billy in a Speedo with his porn stash from the 80s, and it's all I need to get my juices going. Ayo.
3: Every day.
1: Now, that was a look in the 80s.
3: Okay, so what's the decision on this, Lisa, for this woman?
2: Again,
3: in a positive way.
2: Exactly. I wouldn't just go and cancel it out from underneath and without having a conversation about it. But I liked what that caller said, the first caller. She's like, why don't we, like, you know, it's getting nice out. Why don't we, like, do some stuff outside and then we'll revisit the gym membership when it gets cold again.
1: That was the best one we heard.
2: Yeah, that makes the most sense.
1: Makes the most sense.
3: Yeah. Yeah. Okay, I agree with that.
11: I used to be a personal trainer at a gym. And, yeah, that monthly charge that the members got, we used to call that their fat tax.

0: Billy and Lisa in the morning.
1: Kiss 108!
2: Okay, if you're stuck in all this traffic, God, the Tobin was jammed this morning. We play this thing called Real or Fake Headlines at 8:20 every morning. Woman duped by catfish scam is convinced she's going to marry country star Riley Green. Is that real or is that fake? I'm going to go with fake on this one. Or real? I don't know. Who knows? But anyway, play the game with us. It's at 8:20, but first we've got the news.
3: It is Monday, May 4th. The forecast turning sunny and nice today. Highs at least 70 degrees. A little breezy, though. Sunny, warmer tomorrow. Highs well into the 70s. We could hit 80 degrees tomorrow. And then showers for Wednesday and for Thursday. Top stories, not a good weekend for Boston sports. The Celtics knocked out of the playoffs by the Sixers Saturday night. Jason Tatum ending his season on the bench with a leg injury.
4: Now, getting a extended period of time to deload and take some time off and come back next season 100%, 110% ready.
3: Now, one thing he's got now is time. Prices at the pump, still a big buzz story out there. On average, $4.34 a gallon in Massachusetts, $4.45 nationally. Still no deals, by the way, between the U.S. and Iran. Spirit Airlines over the weekend shutting down operations. The company going belly up. And former New York City Mayor Rudy Giuliani back in the hospital, critical but stable condition. Lisa Donovan checks the drive next.
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0: 108 traffic.
1: Good morning. It's going to be very windy today. Temps will be near 70 degrees, which is actually a good thing, and then near 80 degrees tomorrow. If you're heading out this morning, that situation on the Tobin that I talked about before has actually dissipated a lot, which is good news. 93 southbound, a disabled car in Medford. The left lane is blocked at Mystic Valley Parkway. Stop and go volume on the expressway northbound. And then in Fall River, 24 southbound, stop and go traffic too. For KISS 108, I'm Lisa Donovan.

0: From the Planet Fitness Kiss 108 Studios, we're back with Billy and Lisa in the morning.
1: Justin, I know you have some talkbacks, but Lisa, can we get an update on that Tobin Bridge situation?
2: All right, so it's not shut down anymore. The two right lanes are blocked, but things, you know, so there is some movement, but it's still well over an hour back up.
1: Oh, boy. Not good news out on the North Shore.
3: Oh, it's bumper to bumper. Okay.
4: So going from 2 hours to one hour.
2: Yeah, I mean, yeah.
1: It's still an hour, though.
2: It's not shut down like it was before, but
4: You know what is shut down? Spirit Airlines.
2: Oh, yeah.
5: Hi, this is Trish from Scituate. I wanted to share some information for the listeners. Mm-hmm. In the news, you reported about Spirit Airlines shutting down over the weekend, which is true. But I have a little travel agency, and I was booking some travel over the weekend and found that a lot of the airlines are offering special deals for people who had booked reservations on Spirit. So United, Delta, mm-hmm. JetBlue, they have to get in there quick.
1: Mm-hmm.
2: Wow,
1: yeah,
2: that's good.
1: And the good news is these other airlines are doing it at the rate that...
4: It was the Spirit Airlines pilot. Did you see this story?
1: Yes, the one they celebrated on a different airline.
4: Yeah, Lise, he was 1 day away from retirement.
2: Oh, my
4: And they
2: God.
4: Shut down. But then he got on a Southwest flight and they celebrated them. They gave him like a retirement party.
1: Champagne, everything.
4: Yeah.
2: Well, that's and then cool. Did you see the United Airlines flight that clipped the bakery truck yesterday at Newark Airport?
4: Wow, is this like airline news?
2: I mean,

0: thing.
1: By the way, that Newark airport, there's always something hellish going on there.
2: Well, there's so many different highways right around
1: there.
2: Remember
1: the helicopters were just bouncing off passenger planes when they were coming in? And like, the hell is going on over there?
0: Tough times. Well, today is May the 4th, so that's good.
3: Good morning. May 4th is also International Firefighters Day.
1: Oh.
3: So we should probably give a shout out to that as well.
2: Definitely.
1: Shout out to firefighters.
2: Yeah.
1: The Jakes.
0: It's a tough job, man.
2: Very tough.
0: Aren't the Jakes the police?
1: No, the Jakes are the firemen.
0: Oh, they are?
1: Yeah.
0: Is that true?
1: Boy, you're always dying to correct me. I love that look on your face.
0: No, you could be right.
1: Let me get him now.
0: No, you could be right. I thought Jakes was police.
1: Okay, so you're ill-informed. Okay,
0: well,
1: Mr. I know it all.
0: We're going to double check that.
1: I can tell you with 100% certainty
0: that
1: the firemen are the Jakes.
2: Why do they call them the Jakes? I've never heard that before.
1: How do I know?
2: Oh, okay.
1: You think I'm hanging around the firehouse when I leave here?
0: Okay, we're going to look that up. And we're going to
1: go ahead and look it up. No, because you're going to forget about it because we're going to find out I'm right.
0: Okay, I'll look it up.
2: I believe you.
1: Yeah.
0: Yes, they are called Jakes.
1: Mm-hmm.
0: You are 100% right.
1: Yep.
0: The fact that what's the history? They carried keys that were shaped like a J. That's what it says here. But are they called police Jakes too?
1: I am a wealth of meaningless information.
0: I know.
2: I think we all are.
0: Check on that.
2: It's like kind of a, I know. It's like our claim to fame.
0: I should have put this in the headlines.
2: I know.
0: This would have been a good one.
2: It would have been great.
1: Yeah.
0: Well, headlines up next. Let's kiss one away.

0: Now?
1: Incredible news.
2: Best news ever.
0: It's time for real.
1: Did you see the news this morning?
0: Or fake headlines.
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4: All right, first headline here. Jake's refers to firefighters and police.
5: No, it never referred to police as firefighters.
4: No, really.
5: I mean, it's Jake's, just so you know.
4: It's both.
5: It's never.
4: It's confirmed.
5: That's
4: though.
5: One of your talkbackers that's just trying to include you in the game.
4: Okay, let's not attack the talkbackers.
5: Okay.
4: All right, real or fake headlines. We do it every morning at this time, 8:20 on the Billy and Lisa Show. First headline, listen closely. Real or fake, woman duped by catfish scam is convinced she's going to marry country star Riley Green.
6: Yep. This happens all the time. Didn't it happen with like Brad Pitt or someone else recently? Another celebrity, this woman thought she was going to marry him.
5: Oh, yeah. It was Brad Pitt.
6: Yeah.
4: This happened. Yes.
6: Yeah. This is totally true. I'm going to go true.
5: I'm going to go real. Yeah.
4: You both saying real?
6: Yeah. Yes.
4: This is true.
6: Yeah. And crazy.
4: A woman called into a radio show. I've never heard of this show before. The Big D and Bubba Show.
6: Oh.
4: That sounds like a good time.
6: Okay.
4: Says she met Riley Green on Facebook. They started texting 20 to 30 times a day, and now she's convinced they'll be getting married soon. They had her on the phone. Listen up.
7: I was texting him on Facebook.
8: Have you talked on the phone to Riley, or has it all been completely on the computer?
7: Oh, I talked to him.
8: You did?
7: Because I told him once before that I talked to him, or I'm not going to text him no more, because I know there's a lot of people out there that scammers and stuff.
8: Has Riley ever asked you for money?
7: Nope.
8: Well, then
9: that's a good thing.
8: Then you guys just have fun. you kids get married and let us know how it goes.
7: You go ahead and laugh. When it happens, okay. I'm going to call you out back and I'm going to tell you.
4: Okay, can somebody get a hold of this woman?
5: I think
4: please
5: there's something
4: help
5: else going on there.
6: This is a sad situation. Right?
4: It's a scam. Yeah.
6: It's
4: sad. I hope that they had fun with her, but then I hope they followed up and.
6: Right.
4: You know, sure
6: The actual real Riley Green called us.
4: Yes.
5: Oh, yeah.
6: Last year. Yes.
5: Well, because you were talking about how hot he is.
6: He's famously hot. Like, that's his thing, right? And he did our beach house down for the bowl.
5: Yeah.
6: Right? And I saw it on Instagram. I was like, oh, boy.
5: By the way, you know what I noticed last night? Riley Green is on the show Marshalls.
6: He is?
5: Yeah.
4: He is?
5: Yeah. I looked at the credits. It said Riley Green.
4: Oh.
5: Yeah. Okay. That's like a follow-up, a spin-off of Yellowstone.
6: I can see him on that.
5: Yeah.
4: That was really cool, though, because it started so innocently. Lisa was like, did you see Riley Green, this country star?
5: Yeah.
4: He was at the Bulls beach house. He's so hot. So then we went down to the Bull and goes, can we get this guy to call in? And he did.
6: I know. Jess. Yeah. Callie, she was like, I can make that happen.
4: Yeah. That was quite the moment. All right. Next headline here. Real or fake? The U.S. government is going to start selling tours of Area 51 to help with the budget deficit.
5: I don't think that's going to happen.
4: What makes you say that, Bill?
5: Because they're very quiet about it. They never talk about it. They never give you any real facts about it. They try to hide it as best they can.
4: Not as much these days, though. They have revealed.
6: I think it can be real.
4: There are aliens.
5: Careful. He's trying to sell us on it. Don't you see what he's doing?
6: Oh, God. You are just...
5: It's all over his face. It's made up. Right? And he's trying to convince us that we're wrong, which means we're right.
6: I'm getting so sucked in.
4: Real or fake?
5: Fake.
6: All right, fake.
4: You going fake, Lisa?
5: Yes.
6: All right. God, I almost got sucked in.
4: Although that would be cool.
6: It would be very cool and very believable.
4: Yeah. Shout out to Bob Lazar. He was the guy that worked on the alien crafts. Anyway, different story for a different day. Next headline here. South Korea held their annual nap contest this weekend. Is that a real story or did I pull that out of my behind?
5: Hand in the air, I saw the story. It's real.
4: You did?
6: Yeah.
4: Good for you, yeah. Power napping is a talent in South Korea. Took place this weekend in Seoul. Some 170 people participated in the contest, which measured how well people could sleep through distractions. You think I'm kidding?
10: Under the spring sun, near the Han River, these residents of Seoul are focusing on rest and recovery. Hundreds of South Koreans gathering for the third annual Power Nap Contest. The participants hoping to turn one of the world's most overworked cities into a celebration of sleeping. The rules are clear. Arrive tired, with a full belly, and dress either as Sleeping Beauty or a prince. The goal? Sleep your socks off.
5: Well, they better hope North Korea is not watching.
4: They don't want to be sleeping when North Korea comes in.
5: Everybody's sound asleep.
4: Wow, 170 people on this. That's wild. Mm-hmm. God. All right, last one here. Real or fake headlines? Here it is. Mom has gone viral saying that her kids do not have to share. Is that a real or a fake headline?
5: Don't have to share what?
4: The headline reads, Mom goes viral for saying her kids do not have to share.
6: This could be totally true.
5: Yeah.
6: Right? These kinds of things always go viral. These, like, parenting things. Well,
5: it's called Mom Seeking Attention.
4: Is it a real or a fake headline?
5: It's real.
6: All right, we'll go real.
4: You're both saying real?
5: Yeah.
6: Good.
5: Perfect score.
4: A mom has gone viral for insisting that her kids do not have to share. She says if another kid wants to play, they should bring their own toy. It's causing a lot of controversy online.
2: I never, ever will make my kids share their stuff that they brought with another child. Number one, you should have brought your own. Number two, that's their toy. They don't have to share with you. Number three, you don't have to do something just because somebody asks. I think especially for women, that is like really important to learn. Now, if my kids want to share, yeah, sure, go along for it. Now, if you're coming over to our house to play for a play date, that's very different, right? Because we're welcoming them then into our space, okay? But if we're out and about, my kid doesn't want to share her doll with your kid, mm-hmm. she doesn't have to.
4: Like, and these people exist.
6: Oh, boy.
4: What happened to sharing is caring?
5: She must be a lot of fun at backyard parties, huh?
4: She sounds miserable.
5: An absolute misery.
4: Every day I teach my daughter to share. I say, you have to share. Yeah. What is this?
5: It's Karen.
4: It's unbelievable. Speaking of my daughter, right, she's going to be 4 in June. And at school, they taught her about kind versus unkind, right? So what that means is when something is kind, it's thumbs up. When it's unkind, it's thumbs down.
5: Yeah.
4: So that's what she does all day.
5: Oh.
4: So like, for example, yesterday, my wife went out and she said to me, Dad, can you take me to Target to get some Barbies? And I said, no, Gemma, your birthday's coming up in a month or 2 months, and you're going to have a Barbie party. And she looked at me and she goes, unkind. All right? That's parenting for you.
6: Yeah.
4: But I want her to share. You know, you know who shares, Lisa? Bill.
3: Herb shares most of his things with Billy, but maybe it is fair for Herb to not let Billy play with it.
6: It's a different kind of sharing.
4: Yeah.
5: Very different.
4: 8:20 every morning we do real or fake headlines. You can play along. You can also send in your headlines if you see one that's real or if you come up with a fake one. You know what you can do? You can share it with us.
5: Yeah.
4: At Kiss108, at Billy and Lisa in the morning. What do you got coming up, Bill?
5: A lot going on in entertainment. Look, we'll talk about sports. Can we not talk about sports after today? Just forget the Bruins and the Celtics and the Red Sox even exist. I know I work for Nesson. I should be rooting for the Red Sox. Secretly, I will.
4: Mm-hmm.
5: But publicly, it's hard.
4: Very hard.
5: It's just hard.
4: Tough times.
5: We've got that, and two big concerts have been canceled. Two different artists. We've got that story, too. Hang in.
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6: Well, completely good news. Okay, the Tobin, that accident has cleared out. It's now down to about a 30-minute ride this morning. There is trash, debris across all lanes right now in Burlington. Just happened, 95 southbound at Route 3A. Be careful there. And then if you're heading out on the expressway northbound, you're looking at about a 45-minute ride. The Pike eastbound, there's a crash in Weston at the State Police Barracks. For Kiss 108, I'm Lisa Donovan.

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1: Well, I think we can all agree it just was not a good weekend for Boston sports fans or for Boston sports. Celtics, a miserable performance against the Sixers. They coughed up Game 7. They were knocked out in Round 1. Jason Tatum was on the bench watching the whole thing, and he's looking forward now.
2: Now, getting an extended period of time to deload and take some time off and come back next season 100%, 110% ready.
1: We'll see. Jalen Brown had the blame thrower out.
3: This is my personal opinion on basketball. Some of y'all might disagree. You know what I mean? But argue with your grandma. Mm-hmm. Flopping has ruined our game. Joel Embiid is a great player, one of the best bigs in basketball history. Flops. He know it. This ain't breaking news.
1: I don't think it came down to one or two flops.
4: Came
1: I
4: down
1: don't
4: to
1: think
4: missed
1: that
4: shots.
1: Really mattered. It came
4: Jaylen
1: down.
4: Jaylen Brown had three missed shots at the end, as did Peyton Pritchard, as did Derek White.
1: And a lot of coughing up the ball during this whole season. Yep. I'll give them the fact that it was a very physical series, yes, much more so than I think we expected. But, they just did.
5: They ran out of gas.
1: Pretty much, yeah.
4: Well, they live and die by the three-point shot.
5: Right.
1: Yeah.
4: It's not working. Happening. Try something else.
1: That's what everybody says. That's the problem. They decided at one point we're going to focus on the threes, and that's okay if everybody's draining threes. But if they're not, where's the rest of the game?
5: Mm. It's true.
1: Dave Portnoy went on a rant because Sixers fans were taunting him, and he vowed the Sixers will never win the championship, and if they do, here's what he'll do.
6: I never do bets like this. I never make gimmick bets, but I'm so sick of you Sixer fans. If the Philadelphia 76ers win the NBA championship, I will get a neck tattoo. Well, I got a scar there. I will get a neck tattoo on one of the two neck areas, hair here, a Philadelphia 76ers neck tattoo.
1: Mm-hmm, mm-hmm.
6: I don't have tattoos. A Philadelphia 76ers neck tattoo. For the rest of my life, I'll have to wear that thing on my neck. That is how confident I am. You guys have no chance. So congrats. You won round one.
1: Boy, he must exhaust himself. You know what I mean? Because he's always on to something.
5: Totally. And I think he would admit that, right? Yeah.
1: Yeah.
4: I don't think the Sixers are going to win.
5: Oh, but
1: no.
5: Can you imagine?
4: He'd have to show up to your book club.
5: Yeah. With a fresh tattoo on his
4: neck.
5: Like
4: fresh.
1: And that's good for us. He'll be debuting the tattoo at Lisa's book club.
5: Can you imagine?
1: Yeah. When is the Portnoy book club?
5: It is July 1st at Big Night Live.
1: Bruins puked on their skates Friday night. Mm. Knocked out by the Sabres. That wasn't pretty.
4: Yeah. Producer Riley, you worked the event. How was the vibe there?
7: Surprisingly, the atmosphere was pretty good, even when they scored two quick goals on us in the first.
1: Yeah.
7: It was loud in the garden, which I enjoyed because that game that they blew us out, it was dead silent from the very first second. But halfway through the third, people were kind of leaving. So,
1: well, even if you're the craziest fan, once you know it's over, you know, part of you wants to cheer the season.
7: True.
1: You know what I mean?
7: Yeah.
1: They knew it was over.
7: Tickets were expensive, though. Even if we were being blown out, I don't think I'd leave. You would pay so much money to be at that event.
1: Oh, yeah.
5: Yeah, I wouldn't leave either.
1: It's a big investment.
5: Yeah.
7: Stay.
1: Because now you're out for the night, the food. You got to stop in the shop and buy the kids' merchandise. You got to get something to eat.
4: We're on to the Fleet.
1: Yeah,
5: yes,
1: we are.
5: The
1: Fleet's tied one game apiece with Ottawa and a game 3 Friday in Canada.
4: Yeah. Somebody left a talk back early. I have to track it down, saying they work at the arena.
1: Oh,
5: Songus Arena?
4: They'll get us in.
1: Let's go.
4: Songus, right? We'll pay for the ticket. Well, Bill will pay for the tickets for the show.
1: What happened?
7: You're going to take us to a game,
1: Bill.
7: Of
1: course, I'll pay for the
4: 100%.
1: Tickets.
5: But it's soon, right? We have to go pretty soon.
4: Yeah, yes.
1: Producer Riley, you had a very weird stat involving the Montreal Canadiens, who won, but...
7: Yeah, so they played game 7 against Tampa this weekend, and they won the game, but they only had 9 shots on goal to Tampa's 29 shots.
4: My God.
7: And they won 2-1.
1: Three periods of hockey, 9 shots.
7: And that's like the smallest amount of shots ever to win a game in the NHL.
1: Wow.
4: That's a good little fact there, Producer Riley.
7: Yeah.
4: By the way, Producer Riley is single. If there's any hockey guys out there.
5: Oh, boy.
1: Oh, yeah.
4: She's single.
1: That didn't really develop.
5: Yep.
1: Well, a lot of people wonder. Listeners wonder, hey, how that thing
5: going
1: with Bonnie?
5: But they
1: wanted
5: an update. Yeah.
4: Oh, there's no update.
5: There's no,
4: there's
5: nothing to talk about. There's no date.
4: Yeah.
1: Red Sox lost again. You know what's sad?
4: God, this is a depressing report.
1: I know.
4: Can we get something
1: positive? You know what's sad when you have a conversation about the Red Sox and they lost, but everybody says, but they went 10 innings.
4: That's what I said.
1: What?
4: I know. I
1: watched
4: the game.
1: It's still a loss.
4: It's still a loss.
1: Yeah.
4: Yeah. You could have put the sports stories at the end of the
1: report. I probably should have done that. But, you know, they call us a sports town. Well, yeah. Well, like we're living up to the rep.
4: They're saying it's a curse right now. We're living in a curse. Between the Patriots losing, the Vrabel controversy, now Red Sox, Bruins.
1: God.
4: Oof.
1: Wild Kentucky Derby over the weekend. Golden Tempo came from the back of the pack to win the Derby, and we've got the call.
8: As they come to the last 16th of a mile, Denon Bourbon in front, sending a huge long shot, Renegade and Golden Tempo are closing two. Here's Golden Tempo! Golden Tempo! And Cherie DeVoe make history in the Kentucky Derby!
9: The first female trainer to win the Kentucky Derby.
1: Yeah.
4: That's a good story.
5: That was really fun to watch. I was watching it live.
4: Yeah.
1: Me too.
5: And it was like, and then when you see the replay and you see where the horse came from all the way in the back and how they did it, it's unreal.
1: You didn't have to know much about horse racing when you see this horse come around from the back of the pack way outside. And you're saying he's got too much ground to make up. You can't come in from way outside making the turns. Won the Derby.
4: How do you even bet on that? Like, how can you even predict that?
1: Yeah.
4: You can't.
5: It was 23-1, right? Odds.
1: Oh, yeah.
5: Yep.
4: Wow.
1: Golden Temple.
5: No, that was so cool. Good for her.
1: Yeah.
5: DeVoe.
1: Yeah.
4: Bill's horse didn't make the race.
1: No, Great White tripped over himself. Never made it to the gate.
5: Did you see that?
1: As soon as I bet.
5: No, I was literally, I just turned it on. I was like, oh my God, this horse like falls backwards. And the guy comes off. I'm like, what's going on? And the horses didn't know what. No one knew what was going on.
1: I'll tell you what was going on. I made a bet on Great White.
5: It was Billy the Mush.
1: Yep. Zara Larsson performing at Boston University Aganis Arena last night.

0: This was her third stop in Boston in a month.
1: Yeah, come on, Zara.
2: Who's the pretty girl?
3: Oh, man. Yeah, she was at the House of Blues, Tufts last weekend, BU last night.
2: Who's the pretty girl?
3: Okay, Zara, if you're still in town, who's the pretty girl?
2: Who's the pretty girl?
3: Yeah. Just announced Zayn Malik now is canceling the entire tour. I don't know what's going on. First, he was in the hospital.
4: Yeah.
3: Nobody would say why. And now there were rumors tickets weren't selling. Now he cancels the whole tour. He was supposed to be in Boston, the TD Garden, November 15th. And Post Malone is canceling the first 3 weeks of his tour. Is that a sign? Is it ticket sales?
1: That was the story with Post Malone last week before canceling. Low ticket sales. Well, he's doing the stadium tours with Jelly Roll.
4: That's so many tickets. Yeah. There's so many shows.
1: I know.
3: So that affects Jelly Roll,
1: and they're
3: too.
1: They're expensive, too.
4: Yeah.
1: You got to show up.
5: I've been going to concerts for a long time. Back in the day, artists would never cancel concerts or decide that they don't feel good. They have the sniffles. They can't make it that night, last minute. I don't care if you have the sniffles. I don't care if there's 10 people in the audience. You get out there and sing. We all pay good money for these tickets. Go do your job.
3: You don't want to mess with her.
1: No.
4: No. She's got a point, though.
3: Go to work.
4: Like,
3: suck it up.
4: Just suck it up.
1: But this is not anything new. Remember Shawn Mendes canceled his show?
3: Yeah.
4: Yeah.
3: Everybody's like...
1: But you don't know what to believe because...
3: Freaked
1: you know,
3: out about something.
1: Zayn really was in the hospital. He does struggle with anxiety.
4: He does.
1: Shawn Mendes,
4: so it's almost
1: thing.
4: Like what came first? Was it the show's not selling that gave him, you know, he started not to feel great?
1: It's okay to do arenas. You don't have to do stadiums. Mm-hmm.
4: Right. Mm-hmm. I'd rather do a smaller venue.
1: Olivia Rodrigo is doing two shows at TD Garden.
4: Right.
3: Yeah.
1: Yeah.
3: Shakira had 2 million people. She did a free show on Copacabana Beach. Have you seen these videos?
4: Yes, I
3: the
4: saw
3: crowd,
4: the video.
3: 2 million people.
1: Yeah, but that was a free show. Yeah.
3: Yes,
4: they do it. They do it like every.
1: Yeah, the pictures and videos are incredible.
4: Yeah,
1: there are so many people.
4: Oh my God,
1: Copacabana, buddy.
3: Yeah, that's a different time right there. The hottest spot north of Havana. Do you know that Barry Manilow is still planning to tour?
1: Well, he had a
3: lung. He just lost
1: his lung.
3: They took most of his voice.
1: Yeah.
3: But he's still planning to tour. He came out with a new song a couple of weeks ago.
4: You know what? He's not going to cancel.
1: No.
3: Right? No? See what I mean?
4: Right?
3: They actually severed part of his voice
1: so
3: and
1: he
3: took
1: sing?
3: It out.
1: Can he?
3: And he's still touring.
1: So
3: and came out with a song.
1: Wait, how did...
3: Jason Tatum...
4: Didn't put the uniform on.
1: Is it?
4: No.
1: Is it?
3: He got a little cramp.
1: Does he have a whisper voice or is it his actual voice?
3: It's not the same as it was.
1: Oh.
3: Yeah.
1: But he's still performing.
3: Yeah.
1: You know what it is? It's a miracle. It's a miracle. A true blue rabbit, they call a miracle. I'm gonna stop it right now.
3: Oh, my God. I think the boss is out of town. That's good news.
1: Well, the big boss is listening.
3: Oh, yes. Right. We got an email from him,
4: well,
3: right?
4: Yeah, there's a big meeting today.
3: Oh, boy.
1: Yeah.
3: Devil Wears Prada 2 movie taking in huge numbers, $77 million in the U.S., more than $230 million globally. And there's a report now that Harry Styles and Zoe Kravitz may have to have 2 weddings. Somebody needs to explain this to me. They're saying, well, you know, there's Lenny Kravitz. He lives in New York. Okay. We've all had friends that have flown to the BVIs for a dress rehearsal or for a bachelorette party. Lenny can't get on a plane to London?
4: Yeah, this doesn't make any sense.
3: He strikes me as kind of a tough guy, too, Lenny Kravitz.
1: Yeah. Well... There's
4: double wedding.
1: There's a couple of things here, okay? One is he has a song called Fly Away, doesn't he?
4: Yes, he does.
3: Oh, yeah. And yet he won't fly.
1: Okay, ready for this? Lenny Kravitz has a fear of flying and experiences anxiety regarding takeoff.
3: Oh, enough with anxiety.
1: Yep. A phobia his daughter, Zoe Kravitz, says she inherited from him.
3: Really?
1: Yeah. Hmm. She doesn't like flying.
3: So the whole family's anxious now.
1: It's like, when it comes to flying.
3: God, didn't there used to be a pill or something?
1: Well, there's medication you can take.
4: You can take it.
1: For sure.
3: God.
1: Yeah. But
0: how about does, Breathe?
1: Isn't that interesting? One of his biggest songs. He has A Fear of Flying, yeah. One of his biggest songs.
0: No, he doesn't want to fly. That's the irony.
1: But maybe he made it because he really does want to, but he's crippled by anxiety.
0: The anxiety is crippling him.
1: Yes, but he wants to.
0: Yeah. Maybe just blindfold yourself.
1: Yeah. I have a friend that has a legit fear of flying. It's a phobia. He has never got on a plane.
0: Okay.
1: He's come close.
0: All I know is bachelorette parties are flying to Mexico, to the BVIs, everywhere. Just for bachelorette parties, and he can't fly to his daughter's wedding. I don't know. Call me crazy.
1: I mean, I'm not going to. We can't judge the guy.
4: It doesn't make any sense.
0: Yeah. Fly away. What's wrong with us?
1: Well, maybe he really doesn't want to get away. That's.
4: Or maybe they want it. Or maybe they want something stateside. Like they want it here. They want a New York-based ceremony.
0: Who's they? No.
4: Lenny.
0: No, but they want to be in London for Harry.
4: Right.
1: I think we're spending a little bit too much time on
0: okay,
1: this.
0: Okay,
4: I thought they were getting married in Italy. Right? At the Il Pelicano.
1: Oh, yeah, we had that hot tip.
4: Right.
0: Lenny's definitely not flying to the Pelicano. 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Reserve your spot while tickets last. And there you go.
1: What do you say, Lisa?
4: Yeah, just let it fly, man.

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1: Well, we love when friends of the show call in. Well, we've got a new kid calling in right at 9:10. Yes, Joey McIntyre will check in with us. We love him. And he's bringing his son on the show, too. 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

0: 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From the Planet Fitness Kiss 108 studios, we're back with Billy and Lisa in the morning.
1: And we've got our pal Joey McIntyre on the phone from Los Angeles. Good morning, Joseph.
2: Am I like everybody else when I just think you're working out your pecs at the Planet Fitness studio? Like you guys are... Put another plate on.
1: Oh, yeah. No, the plates are everywhere here. The dumbbells, the barbells, everything.
3: We're squatting.
1: Yeah, we're doing high rocks here while we do the show.
2: Yes, bro. Yes.
1: Joey, we've known each other for years, and you might notice I still, to this day, always call you Joseph. And you know why. It's because your mom would yell at anyone, God rest her soul, who didn't call you Joseph.
2: Yeah. God bless you. Yes, she did lay down the law quite often. It didn't work, but on a gentleman like you, yes, she's smiling from above.
1: I got to tell you, I've known you for a long time, Joey. You know what? I've never said this to you, but you never strike me as a morning person.
2: Well, I've had some mornings with you over the years, Billy, that we've had a few laughs. So I show up as best I can, but now I'm on LA time. So
1: there you go.
2: If I sound half dead, I'm sorry.
1: Now, I know you're calling primarily because you've got a huge announcement involving your son, Griffin. We'll get to that in a second, but you're still touring your solo project, right?
2: I just did a few dates in the Pacific Northwest and got a new album out that came out last year. And yeah, I mean, I've been lucky enough to do, you know, the New Kids, you know, amazing journey, and also, you know, carve out some solo time as well.
1: Now, how's the solo tour going? Do like women throw their underwear up at you and everything?
2: You know, we try to tamp that down, you know. I did something controversial for some of my fans. I these last three dates, I said no phones.
1: Oh.
2: Which so a lot of acts do that. But, you know, it's so sort of like ubiquitous, you know, phones, you just out there, everybody has their phones out. But
1: yeah,
2: to have that kind of experience was kind of cool, you know.
3: Did they put them in bags?
2: It felt very old school.
3: Did they put them in the bags?
2: I didn't do that. It was just sort of an honor society. They were intimate shows, so it's not like, you know, they couldn't really hide.
1: Are you trying to protect the material, or you want them to pay attention?
2: There's nothing to protect anymore. But it was kind of freeing, you know? It's like having dinner with your family, Billy. You know what I mean? And put the phones away.
1: Exactly.
2: You know, it's a completely different experience.
1: Hey, do you have a favorite New Kids song? Like when you guys, we were all at your show when you did the TD Garden. But do you have a favorite song to perform of all of your songs?
2: I kind of like, it's a cover, but, Didn't I Blow Your Mind? We do sort of like a slow set, or like, Didn't I Blow Your Mind? If You Go Away is a great song that was sort of like a later hit for us. But you know, I kind of make a meal out of Please Don't Go Girl, because that's my moment. So
1: is that harder for you to sing now, because you came out with that song when you were like 11 years old?
2: Okay. Yes. No, I don't sing it in the same key, but it's close. It's close. It's like the national anthem. You know, you got to start low so you can like hit the high note.
1: Absolutely. Didn't you just announce, you guys just announced 16 new dates in Vegas?
2: We did. We announced a little while ago, but we had recently. We've already done it like three stints. So we have June and October, but it's a whole remix version. We're calling it the Residency Remixed. And you know, we have a new set this time. We have a new acoustic set. We got all sorts of, you know, fun surprises.
1: Sure.
2: And it's been great. I mean, Vegas is sort of one thing that we haven't done.
1: That's got to be so cool.
2: Yeah, it's a beautiful show. It's a big show, and it's got all the bells and whistles. So it's been fun. So we'll be there June, July, and then one more time in October.
1: So does Jordan still do the number, like the Marilyn Monroe thing, where he gets up on a platform and the fan is blowing up from beneath and he's in like a satin blouse?
4: Open.
2: You know, he's done it. It was iconic back in the day.
4: His shirt's open.
2: You know, he's done it. It was iconic back in the day, and he's somehow replicated that over the years. I don't know. I don't want to promise in Vegas. You know what I mean? Mm-hmm.
1: I would think all the more in Vegas. Just take the shirt off.
2: I don't want, yeah, exactly. I don't want you standing in the middle of the

0: And you and the rest of the guys wouldn't know who they're yelling it at. You know, like, do they want me to take my shirt? Hey, by the way, speaking to the guys, we had Donnie on the show recently, and he gave me and Lisa Donovan an open invite to be on his show, Boston Blue. Have you been on yet?
1: I haven't been on. I wasn't, you know, we kept sort of finding a way to see if I could get on Blue Bloods, but now he has no excuses because it's fully his show. So haven't got the call yet. It's, you know, first season, so maybe there's still a chance.
0: But you have acting experience. What was that sitcom you were in when you were all sit around the dining room table?
1: That was The Heat. That was a movie. That was the famous movie.
0: Lisa's favorite movie.
2: My favorite movie.
1: That was classic, yeah. And then I did the McCarthys for a while that took place in Boston. And I love to do it, and I continue to do that in theater, so it's a big part of my life.
0: Okay, so the main reason you're calling this morning is because you have an amazing, proud dad moment.
1: Yeah.
0: God, I'm going to get emotional.
1: You're sweet.
0: So your son, Griffin... Yeah. Is releasing a new song, and this is his first, right?
1: Yes. So he's 18. It's in his genes. You know, he's been performing since he was a kid.
0: But wow.
1: He's worked really hard. He's, you know, absolutely the real deal. And, you know, Kiss and you are family. So this isn't going to be a habit because he won't allow it, you know, for me to call before he does interviews.
0: Yeah, he's probably like, Dad, okay, this is my gig, okay?
1: Yeah. I mean, he's a normal 18-year-old, and he reminds me of, you know, the decade I'm from quite often.
0: All right, so put Griff on the phone.
1: I will put him on the phone. He's got amazing music, and this is perfect because I'll shut up and he can speak for himself. Here we go.
0: Hey, Griff.
3: Yo, what's up?
0: How's it going, buddy?
4: Wow, this is so
3: good,
4: cool.
3: Man, God,
0: I've known Griff. Like, I think I held Griff a couple of times when he was a child. So, Griff, first and foremost, congratulations. How did this come about? When did you decide you wanted to release this song and why?
3: Well, I made the song in my room over the summer, and the song's called Risk It All. I always knew... I like the message. I like the energy, and making the song in my room is definitely like, oh, is this good enough? Or, oh, these lyrics are cool. I wish I could release a song. And then, you know, getting more and more down the line, I figured out like, okay, we gotta do this one first.
0: Now, so, Griff, you know that Bruno Mars has a song. I think
3: it's called
0: called Risk It All. So who was first out of the gate with Risk It All?
3: So... apparently he's been trying to write that song for 8 years. So, I mean, what are the coincidences, right? What are the chances? He announced it first. I don't know, man, but...
0: Oh, God, imagine if Bruno Mars tries to sue you. He knows you've got new kid money.
4: It's so true. Two songs can be called the same title. It's not
0: I know. It's not a problem. I'm just kidding with you, Griff. That's what we do here in Boston.
3: Oh, come on. I'm used to it, man.
0: So who are your big inspirations musically besides, of course, your dad?
3: Yeah. I've always been a Justin Bieber guy. Justin Bieber, you know, I love country, too. I know country's big in Boston. I love Michael Jackson. I love Justin Timberlake.
0: Good for you.
3: You know, Chris Brown and stuff like that. So, yeah, I'm a student.
0: Well, you mentioned Bieber, so clearly you're standing on business right now.
3: Yeah, exactly. Standing on business.
0: It's just me and Griff talking, you know what I mean, Lise? Okay, we're world premiering your song on Kiss 108. Wow. We don't do this often, okay, Griff? I had to get special permission from the big boss. So talk about the song and then we'll play it. Go ahead.
3: Yeah, so my first song, I made it in my room. You know, I think Risk It All is definitely, I made it about a relationship. I think more and more I listen to it, I find, you know, a meaning that I can connect with. I've had to say, you know, no to a lot of cool, shiny things in the last couple of years that might not be super true to what I want to do. And I've been, you know, finding confidence in my music and in myself and trying to, you know, risk it all every day, even though it's hard and scary, it's what I want to do.

0: Yeah. Risk it all, Matt.
1: All right. Well, Griff, sit back and listen like everybody else. For the first time on the Billy and Lisa Morning Show here on KISS 108, it's Griffin McIntyre and his new song, Risk It All. Let's check it out.

0: For the first time on the Billy and Lisa Morning Show and on Kiss 108, that's Griffin McIntyre, the 18-year-old son of Joey McIntyre. You can kind of hear Joey in there a little bit, right?
1: It's very catchy.
0: Yeah. Griff, really, you like still there?
2: Yes, yeah.
0: I got to know, is your dad standing there crying?
2: I've cried plenty. It sounds good, man. Sounds very Kiss.
3: It does.
0: I got to tell you, it's really nice. Is Barrett there too? Your mom, Griff?
2: Barrett must be in the other room listening on the app.
0: Yeah, she's weeping like.
3: Hey, I was crying.
0: Yeah, Lisa Donovan sitting here crying.
3: I love the song. It does sound very Kiss.
0: It's really good. So congratulations, Griff.
2: Thank you, man.
0: Risk it all, though. Be careful. You know what happened to Kid Leroy. I'm just kidding. Joseph, I'm kidding, okay? It's what we do.
2: Okay.
0: Joey, can't wait for your Vegas dates. Good luck with the project, the solo project. And Griff, we're so excited for you. That's a hit.
2: Thank you, man.
0: All right, we'll see you.
2: Thanks, guys.
0: All right, we'll see you guys.
2: All right.

0: It's Sabrina Carpenter.
1: Oh my God, Boston.
0: It's me, Olivia Dean.
2: It's Mason Boone.
3: This is Taylor Swift.
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28: Heading out, it's only about 15 minutes on the expressway northbound right now. 93 southbound, same thing. Medford Square up to the Zakum. That'll take you about 15 minutes. If you're heading out this morning on 24, stop and go volume heading into 93. 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
1: Hey, Justin, before you get going with the wrap up, we had a lot going on the show this morning. We do want to shout out an old friend of ours, Pebbles, who works across town at Hot with
2: 96.9, yeah.
1: Yeah, with Romero. And she worked with us for years. I mean, she goes back to, I remember Pebbles and Baltazar.
2: 90s.
1: At this station, at this company. And so she's retiring. Today is her last day, Justin?
2: Yeah, she made the announcement this morning. I couldn't believe it. So congratulations, I guess, Pebbles.
1: Absolutely.
2: Best of luck on your next thing. Yeah, she has a brand called Positively Pebbles.
3: Yep.
2: She's one of the sweetest people you'll ever meet. When I got hired as an intern, it was for her.
1: Wow.
2: For that show. She was so kind to me right from the beginning. So.
1: And steady, always good on the radio.
3: Really
1: so,
3: great.
1: Yeah, we're big fans of Pebbles. So, all the best in your next chapter.
2: Absolutely. Absolutely. So, we had Griffin McIntyre on earlier this hour to premiere his new song. Now I have the song stuck in my head.
3: It's such a good song.
2: It's a good song. It's called Risk It All. Shout out to Griffin. So I'm looking at the video here on YouTube.
1: Oh, I haven't seen the
2: like
1: video.
2: Joey.
3: He does. I know he sounds like Joey, too.
2: He sounds like Joey.
1: Even when he talks, he sounds like Joey.
2: Yeah, Joey McIntyre from The New Kids.
1: His dad.
2: We had them both on earlier this hour. So very cool. Also, this morning we had a topic time. This came from one of our listeners. If you have a question, if you need advice or anything going on in your life, hit the talk back mic. This listener, the husband joined a gym for New Year's, went once, and she wanted to know, like, when's the right time to say something to him and how should you know, should she say it?
4: There's a possibility of being able to freeze a membership for a while, maybe even a year. You'd have to look into that. And then who knows, maybe he'll return to the gym next February.
2: I think we handled it the right way. Lisa said basically just frame it in a certain way.
3: So it's not like, you know, you're not like yelling at the
1: person.
3: Well,
1: you don't
3: want
1: to say, I thought you were going to the gym. You look fat.
3: Well, you have to, like, if you want someone to do something, you have to make it sound like it's their idea.
2: It's their idea.
3: Right?
2: Yeah.
3: Yeah.
2: Yeah. It's like with, you know, addicts and alcoholics. You can't point the finger and say, you need to do this and you need to do that. The best way is to say, what I did was this. And hopefully they'll follow suit.
5: I think the way it should be handled is how my husband and I handle it, which is we look at the bills for the month and say, ah, yes, we made our monthly donation to the gym, and then carry on.
2: That's so funny. So funny. All right, Billy and Lisa in the morning on the iHeart app. That's where you find the podcast for today. We covered everything. SNL this weekend, Olivia Rodrigo, the topic time, great real or fake headlines as well. So check it out.
1: And don't forget, the Boston Bonus is still going on every day starting at 9:10. And every hour thereafter, we're giving away $1,000. And the talk back for Olivia Rodrigo tickets still going on.
2: Yes, that is 24 hours a day. Make sure you tuned in to Kiss on the iHeart app. You hear an Olivia Rodrigo song. Could be her new one, Drop Dead. Could be Driver's License. Could be good for you.
1: Yep.
2: Once you hear an Olivia song, leave a talk back. That's how you're going to win ticks.
1: What we're saying is there's a lot going on.
2: Yeah.
1: The Billy and Lisa Morning Show. And we'll be back tomorrow.
2: Hold on. Before you go.
1: Yeah.
2: I can tell you this, that the Mighty One has Olivia coming up in his show.
1: For the talk back for tickets.
2: Yeah.
3: That's a hot tip.
2: God forbid he puts Olivia in our show. He, you know, steals it from
1: you notice, yeah.
2: It's okay. We love the Mighty One.
3: We do.
2: We really do. Mm-hmm. Have a great day, everyone.
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I saw the jury selection is now underway for the Stefan Diggs trial. 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

Tonight is the Met Gala. It's McCabe on Kiss 108, Boston's number one at music station. A lot of eyes are on it because of Beyonce. She's one of the co-chairs tonight, along with Anna Wintour, Nicole Kidman, and Venus Williams. But a lot of people are thinking Beyonce might do some music-related announcements tonight. We'll have to see, right? Kiss 108.

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You know, if you listen to Kiss 108 in the iHeartRadio app, anytime we play Olivia Rodrigo this week, tap on that talkback mic, leave us a message saying you want to see her live. You could be getting the tickets. It's how you win. Now, here's Drop Dead. I know.

Olivia Rodrigo was so good on SNL this weekend, hosting and musical guest. Now you can see her at the Garden. Remember, anytime we play Olivia Rodrigo on Kiss 108, tap the talkback mic, say you want tickets, and that's how you win.

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I'm intrigued to see who we see at the Met Gala tonight. We know some of the biggest stars out there, like Beyonce's co-chairing it. Harry Styles is expected to be there. I wonder if he's bringing his new fiance, Zoe Kravitz. Kiss 108.

Man, imagine a day like today in July. It's a little warmer. You're at Fenway Park and Noah Kahan's performing that album, The Great Divide. Not wait for all these summer shows coming up. Hopefully Justin Bieber announces a tour sometime.

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Love hearing a new One Republic song on Kiss 108. It's McCabe. I know Ryan Tedder, who, of course, is the lead of One Republic, been working with so many other big artists. Like, he did basically the entire Tate McRae album last year.

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I'm a demon lord. 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

Bruno Mars out on the Romantic Tour right now. It's Kiss 108, Boston's number one at music station. That's going to be here at Gillette Stadium, two nights in September. Ray's going to open it. It's actually a busy September for music at Gillette, because then we see Ed Sheeran doing this song there. I found

Rodrigo was so good on SNL this weekend, performing a new song that no one's ever heard. She's got an entire new album coming out in just about a month. And we'll be seeing her doing all those songs at the Garden. 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Tap on the talkback mic. Tell us why you want to go to the show. And that's how you enter the win. Kiss 108. Tame Impala and Jenny now. Here's Dracula.

Kiss 108, Boston's number one hit music station. It's McCabe playing one of our favorites from the last Harry Styles album. This is American Girls, getting ready for tonight, where apparently Harry is on the guest list for tonight's Met Gala in New York. We'll see if he shows up, and maybe if Zoe Kravitz shows up too, showing off the engagement ring a little bit. It's Kiss 108.

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We have the Red Sox, which isn't really any better, but at least it's like good baseball weather now. 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

0: a good weekend for our Celtics, but it is going to feel like summer tomorrow. So yeah, we'll keep it positive this afternoon on Kiss 108. And we'll give you free money all afternoon long. Mikey V jumping in, doing an hour commercial free with my big bro Frankie V and our best friend Gianna.
1: Not to turn that positive into a negative, it's the first Monday of the new month, which means all the emails coming in today, all the letters in your mailbox, so not letters, not people trying to reach out and say hi. 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
2: We were also just talking about how we're all eating cottage cheese now, and it's so expensive. I was grocery shopping this weekend, stocking up on cottage cheese, and I was like, oh, there goes my money.
0: Speak for yourself. I had a cookie this morning.
2: Oh, okay.

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1: Emma, I know you're in Winthrop. Tomorrow's going to kind of feel like summer. And when you're thinking about summer, what's one fruit you must eat?
2: Watermelon. Duh.
1: Watermelon, yes. Yeah. Mike and John, you like watermelon?
3: Love watermelon.
4: Yes, my gram soaks watermelon pieces in vodka. And it's a great little snack. Good.
3: Even better. Can we do tequila? Is that cool?
4: Yes.
1: Have you ever had a mini? Have you ever had a mini melon?
3: A mini melon.
2: Mini melon, what's that?
1: You heard these things? So they're watermelons. The size of chicken eggs.
2: No way. That exists? So
1: it sounds crazy, but it could become a reality thanks to this couple of immature fruit breeders. They're in Virginia, and apparently they've been working really hard to grow these chicken egg-sized watermelons, and they say these tiny melons taste exactly like the regular watermelon, but you can just put them in your pocket. You can bring a bag of watermelons around. You can enjoy them size of an egg like that. They don't know if you can eat the grinds or not yet. They haven't figured that part out, but yeah.
2: It's all
3: going to
2: be shell.
3: Yeah, it's like not enough oomph to it. Imagine when people like use like ice cream scoopers though, to make like little circular watermelon like scoops.
4: Right.
3: But there's no shell to it. There's no whatever you call that part. Right. It's all watermelon.
1: Imagine getting into a watermelon fight instead of an egg bite.
3: Yeah, you get a black eye.
4: Yeah, no. I'll pass on the mini melons.
3: Emma, thank you for riding home with Kiss 108. And hang out 3 more minutes. We got Olivia Rodrigo tickets. Those coming in right next.

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1: 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Tell us why you want to go see her.
0: Yes, that's talkback right now so you can see Olivia Rodrigo do this song live. 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
1: With Sunday being Mother's Day, a lot of you date mama's boys. Is that a good thing or a bad thing? We actually will break that down for you right after Tame Impala and Jennifer Blackpink. It's called Dracula. It's Kiss 108.

0: Tame Impala and Jennie from Blackpink right there. Dracula on Kiss 108. It's the V Bros and Gianna.
1: Sunday is Mother's Day. Shelley's in Hoppington. Is your boyfriend a mama's boy?
2: Yes, all day. Gets on my last nerve how much of a mama's boy he is.
1: Oh, boy. Gianna, your boyfriend?
3: Not really.
1: No, not really. Okay, so they say this, right? Mama's boys. It's moms coddle their sons a lot when they're little, and it turns them into mama's boys. And they say as a mama's boy gets older, they don't help around the house very often. They expect to be babied by their partners, and they always choose their mother over their wife. Is that true?
2: That is absolutely true. Every argument, he has to text his mom.
4: Oh, boy.
2: He's so lazy. It's ridiculous.
0: I don't text our mom about things like that. But I definitely don't like doing chores, and maybe this is why.
3: Well, I was going to say, Mikey and Frankie, aren't you both proud mama's boys?
0: Yeah, we are. Very proud. What up, mama?
1: Very proud.
2: Oh, my God.
1: Yeah, we are. But it doesn't hold true. I mean, for Mikey, it does. I don't mind cleaning up around the house. I don't expect to be coddled. Mikey, on the other hand, is a true definition of the mama's boy.
0: Well, I was a baby, the family, and the mama's boy, so yeah.
3: At least you're proud of it.
2: Oh, my God.
0: I did take the trash out this morning, so
3: that's good. Wow.
0: Nevertheless, happy Mother's Day to all the moms out there on Sunday. And Shelly, thank you for riding home with Kiss 108.

0: have a, we'll call Long Night at Encore with the one and only Zara Larsson.
1: It is Frankie B. Did I used to eat paste back in second grade art class.
2: And it's Gianna. Was I at game 7 this past weekend?
0: Bad luck charm. Answers next. Two truths and a lie. We'll play after Santa Spyro on Kiss 108.

0: It is time to get to know us a little bit better. Two truths and a lie on Kiss 108. It's Mikey V, Frankie V, and Gianna.
1: Kendall's in Ashland. Are you ready to play?
2: I'm ready.
0: All right, Kendall, let's have some fun. You got a tough job this afternoon because we're all going to give you a fact or a lie. You have to guess who is lying. It's Mikey V, the younger brother. So Zara Larsson performed at BU over the weekend. McCabe went to the show, said it was awesome. Mm-hmm. But it reminds me of when we all partied with Zara Larsson at Encore to the early hours of the morning. But her manager has a first name that starts with a V. And I have a V Bros necklace that I wear all the time. Yeah. And her manager wore my necklace with a big V on it all night long as we gambled at Encore together.
3: What a moment that must have been. Huh, yeah.
0: She was a V sister for the day.
2: Like, wait, what? Iconic. Your whole life this weekend?
1: It's the older brother, Frankie V. So as a kid, we used to have paste in class. Did you guys have that in like art class? Like the glue that was kind of like chunky. It was called paste.
2: Yeah.
1: For some reason in the second grade, young Frankie thought it was tasty. And young Frankie would take that little stick that they would give us and I would actually eat paste as if it was ice cream. Until my teacher caught me doing it. Then that was the last time that I was allowed to have the paste in front of me in second grade class.
0: So tasty too.
2: Kids do that, so yeah. Oh my god.
0: Okay. Two truths and a lie on to the amazing Gianna. What do you got?
4: Well, last week I was saying how I was not going to the Celtics game 7 this past weekend, and I was fine with it because I didn't want to get blamed if they lost.
1: Mm-hmm.
4: But I wasn't even gonna talk about this. I did indeed end up going to the game last minute.
0: And they
4: lost.
1: They did.
4: It was terrible.
0: And Gianna's a bad luck charm again. Two truths and a lie. Who do you think is the liar?
2: I think Frankie V did not eat paste as a kid.
0: Ooh, I hope not.
1: That's funny. It's Hemingway Elementary School. I remember it like it was yesterday. I was sitting there in front of the window when the teacher saw me take that big scoop out of that paste and just eat it like a piece of scoop of ice cream. So
0: I don't get
1: that's true.
0: Well, it doesn't taste good. So like, what makes somebody want to eat it?
1: I don't know, Mike. I was, how old were you in second grade? I was a little kid, but man, did I love eating that jar of paste. Low calories too, no sugar added.
0: God. Well, sadly enough, that's true, and that means the liar is...
4: Me! I did not go to the game on Saturday.
1: It's not your fault.
4: Thank goodness, it is not my fault.
0: There we go. Hey, thank you so much for playing Two Truths and a Lie with Kiss 108.
2: Thank you, guys. This was fun.
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1: Emma's in Melrose. Did you hear that? It is the end of an era.
2: What's the end of the era?
0: Yeah, what?
3: Is it Spirit?
1: It is.
0: Spirit. Oh, I saw it all over the news this weekend. Yeah.
2: Oh.
1: Shut down.
2: Yeah, it's such a bummer. Like, so cheap. I feel like we're going to be spending like hundreds of dollars now to go fly.
3: Of course.
0: Also, so crazy that they just, out of the blue, 3 a.m., cancel it. Yeah. People are on vacations. They're at the airports, and they can't get on a flight because they just decide to call it quits.
3: I was perplexed over that part because I thought they just announced that they were closing, but it was literally like hey, it's done. Bye. Figure it out. They can't even rebook.
1: One random guy online is like, nah, they're not done. I'm going to buy it. This random guy started a crowdfunding campaign to buy Spirit Airlines.
3: Yep.
1: You can Google this and see it if you want to. But he posted a video and said, I had a genius idea. There's over 250 million individuals over the age of 18 in the U.S., if we took the average fare of a Spirit Airlines flight, which is around $30 to $40, we could buy Spirit Airlines. And he went on to do this thing. He actually posted the thing. It seems like at first it's not a bad thing because he's raised upwards of $88 million already in pledges trying to buy Spirit Airlines.
0: $88 million?
1: Yes, in only a few days.
2: But guys, do you feel like Spirit Airlines is worth $80 million?
0: No.
2: Like, do you feel like, have you been on those planes?
0: Yeah. Also, like, let's remember, the company's filed bankruptcy twice in 2 years.
3: That's crazy.
0: I don't want to go buy it. It's a failing company.
2: Like, I've been on one of those planes with, like, a crack in the window. And they told me it was fine.
1: Oh, but for $30, we could all be a percentage owner of Spirit Airlines if it ever comes back. And you could say, look, I own this airplane as you walk onto it. That would be a pretty cool feeling.
0: Frankie, you can throw in 90 and I'll cover you, me, and Gianna.
3: Perfect.
2: Can you guys top in 120? Because I'll jump on too if you want.
1: They got money bags over here.
0: We're all jumping in with Frankie's money.
3: I think it'll be a good thing.
0: And talking about money, we're going to hand you $1,000. It's coming your way next in 3 minutes on Kiss 108.

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1: Bills.
0: 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And this continues to be one of our most requested songs. You're hearing it everywhere. You're hearing it now on Kiss 108. Ella Langley is choosing Texas. Just

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1: Mommy V Mondays.
0: Our very own mom, the preschool teacher she is, back home in Framingham, joins us. Mom, what do you got?
2: I'm going to talk about kindness.
0: We love that.
2: Because today is all about kindness, giving, and even our furry friends. Did you know, if just one person stands up to a bully, others join in about 60% of the time?
0: I believe that.
2: So kindness has a backup. One small, brave moment can totally change the vibe. And today is World Kindness Day, so let's celebrate that.
3: Aww.
2: Fun fact number two. Here's something wild. Diapers aren't covered by programs like SNAP or WIC. And I know that from work. Mm-hmm. And one in two families struggle to afford them. So Kids in Need of Diapers Day, even a small donation can be a big deal for a family. And today is Kind Day, Kids in Need of Diapers Day.
0: Oh. Where can somebody donate, you know?
2: To any shelter.
0: Okay. Oh. Got it, all right.
2: Or any preschool.
0: Mm-hmm.
2: I'll take them. But not for me.
0: I was going to say.
3: Clarification.
0: Diapers are for the kids.
2: Yeah. I am.
0: You're not there yet, Ma.
2: I'm getting close. All right. It's also Be Kind to Animals Week.
0: Okay.
2: And that begins today, too. And I'd like you to know that elephants actually remember humans who are kind to them, even years later. So being nice does stick with someone forever.
0: And also, Mom, it's Teacher Appreciation Week. I forgot to say that. So you're a teacher for many years, Framingham Public Schools. So we have to appreciate you and all the amazing teachers we have in the New England area.
2: Thank you. And I have one more quick shout out while we're at it. Can I do it?
0: Yes.
2: It's Petite and Proud Day. So I'm going to send some love to your very own Gianna.
3: Thank
2: that big personalities definitely come in small packages.
3: Oh, I am petite and I'm proud. Thank you, Mommy V.
2: I know. And it just fits right in perfect.
3: Aw. What a good day.
0: I think our mom has adopted you.
3: I love it. I'm honored.

0: Anytime, honey. Anytime. I have a whole house for you, and even a rug. Side joke.
1: She either really likes you, John, or she's just really lonely. I'm not sure. Well, Mommy V, we will all be more kind today. We do love that message, but because of you, and you are the kindest person in the world, so we love you so much.
0: And
1: thank you for joining every Monday. We love you.
0: Thank you for having me, and I love you more, all three of you.
1: Bye.
2: Oh, love
0: peace
2: you.
0: Out. Peace out, peace out, peace out. Bye-bye.
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0: And for adults with type 2 diabetes and known heart disease, Jardiance can lower the risk of cardiovascular death too. 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

0: Fun and positive vibes on a Monday after a tough Celtics loss this weekend.
1: We won't talk about it.
0: We wonder why you're happy. Why are you smiling today?
1: Yeah, 877-617-1108. 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

0: sun is out today. Loving that. We're spreading positive vibes on Kiss 108. The V-Bros and Gianna. Kayla, you're at Randolph. Why are you smiling?
1: I am happy because I got my car back. I was stuck on the side of the road this weekend. And 18-wheelers were passing by me so fast. And I was like, okay, is this how we're ending our life? I got towed to a nearby auto shop and got it fixed. So I got my car back today.
0: Well, at least that was a quick turnaround.
1: A quick turnaround, right?
0: Because car trouble is like the worst trouble, too. So we're happy things are going better and you're smiling on a Monday. So thank you for spreading positive vibes with the V-Bros.
1: Thank you.

0: Kiss 108, it's Mikey V, Frankie V, and Gianna. This Thursday is a big night, one that I've been excited for a long time. But we have our good friend from Jam 94.5 right down the hall here, Pup Dog. We're having Pup and Friends benefit concert with Shaggy.
1: Yes!
0: And that goes down this Thursday. Okay.
1: Oh, got that going.
0: Frankie's got the music ready to go. It goes down a big night live. I have a bunch of questions. First of all, what's it all? It's all going to a great cause. Remind me what it goes towards, all the money.
2: It's for GEM, which is Global Empowerment Mission.
0: Yeah.
2: It's a Hurricane Melissa victims out in Jamaica. You know, they had the hurricane last year.
3: It was terrible.
2: Everyone went for a couple of months. Everyone did it. You know, all the donations and all that, and then people forgot about it.
0: Yeah.
2: And Jamaica is still hurting big time. And, you know, Jamaica is like my third home. Yeah. So I was like, you know what? My first benefits concert is going to be something towards somebody or a group of people that really helped my career.
0: Yeah.
2: And then going forward, it'll be all Boston schools. But right now, this one's focuses on the hurricane victims of Jamaica.
0: So it's basically a big party. All the money goes to a great cause. Thursday night. And Shaggy's performing.
2: Yes.
0: And he's performing the throwbacks that Frankie just played. What should we expect Thursday night at Big Night Live?
2: You know how many hits he has?
0: Oh my God. Frank, you got any more in that little vault of yours?
2: Of course he does. Of course he does.
0: Here we go. Got Angel right here. Come on.
3: He's a legend.
0: You got Love Me with Janet Jackson. Come on. Talk to me, Shaggy.
4: Oh. Sugar.
0: Frankie's DJing.
2: Yeah.
0: Can Frankie have a guest set there so that a big night live?
2: Definitely can. Of course. You guys can introduce too. I got a couple of other artists on there too. So yeah, come on. Oh, look at that. Look at that.
0: I can't believe we're going to hear all these songs tonight.
3: I can't. Shaggy was the first artist I ever met while working for iHeart. I was an intern in L.A. Mm-hmm. And he like busted through the door and he was like, what are you doing here? And I was like, I was speechless for the first time, but he's such a cool dude.
2: And then when you saw him again in Boston, he was like, oh, you're still with us.
3: Yeah, exactly.
0: So walk us through the night Thursday night. Like, what should we expect at Big Night Live?
2: So doors open at 7. Again, it's super cheap. If you go to Ticketmaster, a pair of tickets is $100 with the fees, less than $100 for a pair of tickets.
0: Yeah, cool.
2: And then, of course, we'll have tickets at the door too. If you don't want to do all the fee stuff, just pull up to the door. It'll be $35 at the door, super cheap, and it's all going for a great cause. Doors are 7 o'clock. DJs are going to start around 7:30, 8 o'clock. Mm-hmm. And then I got Tiffa, big reggae artist. She's going to be on. Hood Celebrity, which is Tina now. Walking Trophy, she's going to be on also. We just added Boston's big R&B singer from Boston, Jai Sean. Mm-hmm. He's going to be on. And then Shaggy's going to go on around like 9:15, 9:30. Hopefully everything goes as smooth as we want. But it's going to be a party. It's going to be a club. It's going to be a concert. Sus One from our sister station in New York. He's going to be one of the big DJs that's going to be rocking in between. So it's going to be a party / club / concert.
0: And this is your first one. This is your first Pup and Friends, so we want to all show out. We all want to support.
3: Yes, please. I'm bringing my mom.
2: Nice.
0: Oh, so cool. But we're all going to be there, too, so we'd love to see you there. Come support our good friend, Pup Dog, from across the street, Jam 945. Most importantly, where can people get tickets? Ticketmaster.com?
2: Ticketmaster is the easiest way, yes. If you need links, Mikey will put it up on the story. Yeah. See how I threw it out there. Gianna's going to put it up on the story.
3: Yeah, I will.
2: Frankie V is going to throw it up on the story.
0: Come on. And you can buy tickets at the door
2: Thursday night,
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2: Yes.
0: We love to see everybody there, support all for an amazing cause. And Shaggy's performing. It's going to be a big party.
2: This Thursday. Yo, shout out to Big Night Live, man. I've been seeing billboards and everything.
0: Yeah.
2: They really hooked it up. So shout out to Big Night Live, really giving back to and helping me out with this thing.
0: We love it. We'll see you Thursday. 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

0: And for adults with type 2 diabetes and known heart disease, Jardiance can lower the risk of cardiovascular death too. 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

0: We were just saying, tomorrow's the day you got to find an ice cream truck.
1: Yeah.
0: If I hear that music at all tomorrow, I'll be ready to go.
1: Mm-hmm.
0: Going to be 80 degrees in some spots tomorrow. Kiss 108. It's Mikey V, Frankie V, and Gianna.
2: Maria's in Mansfield, and there's something that guys do. It's just like a sign of love, all right?
3: Mm-hmm.
2: And it's simply when we put down that toilet seat for you. You know, a lot of girls complain when guys don't do it. When guys do it, you should appreciate it, because apparently putting the toilet seat down is a true act of love coming from your man.
3: I mean, I think so. I think it is. But it's also just like, where are your manners?
1: Yeah, bare minimum. That, it's not an act of love. It should be expected from a guy to do that.
3: Exactly.
1: That's my biggest pet peeve, especially here in the office. Whatever. Men are always leaving the toilet seat up and they sprinkle on it.
3: Oh my gosh. Oh, that's gross.
0: Sprinkle.
3: That is so nasty.
0: They actually did a study in this. University of Rochester, they studied newlywed couples over the several years in regards to the toilet seat going up or down and how it worked out. And they did find out the guys that actually put it down is because they truly love their wives at that point in time. So it's a true act of love.
1: It's just common courtesy to put the seat down.
0: It's a study they did. I'm just reading you the study.
1: What is the study? And was money spent on it? Because that was a waste, if so.
0: Frankie was going to buy his wife flowers today, but they said, nah, put the toilet seat down instead.
2: Yeah,
1: wow, bare minimum. Good job, everyone.
0: Bare minimum Mondays. Maria, thank you for joining whatever conversation that was. And ride home with Kiss 108. Hang 3 more minutes. We're here to get you paid. $1,000 coming your way next after Somber and Homewrecker.

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1: Rich.
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0: I can't believe this happened at Fenway. Kiss 108, it's Mikey V, Frankie V, and Gianna. Abby, did you see this proposal gone wrong on the Jumbotron at Fenway Park?
1: No, I haven't seen that. But that's like my worst nightmare. Like, that would be... I do not want to get proposed to in public on the Jumbotron. Like, I would say no.
0: Especially if you're saying no. This is the craziest video. It's gone viral all weekend long. This couple...

0: Khan, The Great Divide, right there on Kiss 108. It's V Bros and Gianna.
1: We've been talking about this video at a Red Sox game this past weekend. There was a proposal on the Jumbotron, and the girl didn't say yes. She even said, I don't know.
0: Basically, she said no.
1: Right.
0: Ashley, you're in Dover, and you were in a similar situation.
2: Yes, this is kind of the wildest thing, but my best guy friend, he invited us all over to his house, and he said we're just going to have like little party, like get together, barbecue, and we all get over there, and he gets down on one knee, and he proposes to his girlfriend in front of everybody, like 30 people were all there, and she said no.
0: Wait, how long were they dating? Did she think it was coming at all? Or
2: I don't know. Like, they hadn't really been dating. I mean, maybe like a year, but I don't know if they'd even talked about it. Like, he's a guy. Maybe he thought that was like a smart thing to do and didn't bring it up to her because he's a guy and like didn't think of it. But I don't know.
0: What happened to the rest of the barbecue? Do you still get a burger?
1: Right.
2: It was so awkward. We all just kind of like went home. What do you do? How do you recover?
1: That is so awkward.
0: Anyway, my other question would be, are they still dating now?
2: No. No, they're not together. I don't know how you come back.
1: I was just going
0: to
1: say
0: that.
1: How
0: do you stay with somebody? You just said no to me. No, it's like, no, we're done. Like, in front of all my friends and my family, too? Forget about it.
2: Yeah, if it's not a yes today, then it's just not a yes.
0: I can't say you're wrong. Ashley, thank you so much for joining group chat. Interesting, though, Brooke is in Weston. Mm-hmm. She also said no to proposal.
1: Really?
0: While at the Eiffel Tower.
1: What?
0: She joins us next in 5 minutes, I guess.

0: proposal gone wrong. Group chat, Kiss 108's V Bros and Gia.
1: At Fenway Park, mind you, this past weekend, there was a proposal, went on the Jumbotron, and the girl did not say yes.
0: And apparently things like this happen more than we thought. Brooke, you're in Weston.
2: I broke up with my man in front of the Eiffel Tower.
0: But in Paris, was he proposing or did he just like randomly break up?
2: Yeah. No, like he went down on one knee and proposed and we'd only been dating for 2 years. It was just too much. I wasn't ready for it. So I said, no, it's over and I left.
0: Wow. So wait, but you're in Paris on vacation? So not only did you say no, but then you also ended the relationship on the spot or did you guys like try and work things out and work towards an engagement?
2: No. It was too much. Like, there were photographers there. He had a videographer that showed up. There was, like, a whole crowd.
1: I want that video.
2: He started playing, music on his phone. It was crazy.
0: So what happened? So you say no and kind of, like, off on this. You guys have a vacation still left. Like, you probably have plane tickets sitting next to each other on that flight home. Like, what happens from here?
2: I just pretty much, like, changed my reservations. I left. I was like, this is too much. He's always doing it.
0: Poor guy.
2: He's just so extra. And it's just like he wasn't reading the room. Like things were not going well leading up to it. And it's like, you're not going to just win me over with this. It was too much.
0: At least at the Jumbotron at Fenway Park, you can all Uber home separately if you had
3: That's a good point, yes.
0: Flying back in Paris, not as easy.
1: Tower horrible.
0: Oh, hey, Brooke, thank you so much for that story. And we played Two Truths and a Lie, our favorite game.
1: Yes.
0: We'll do that next on Kiss 108.

0: It is time to get to know us a little bit better. Two truths and a lie on Kiss 108. It's Mikey V, Frankie V, and Gianna.
1: Kendall's in Ashland. Are you ready to play?
2: I'm ready.
0: All right, Kendall, let's have some fun. You got a tough job this afternoon because we're all give you a fact or a lie. You have to guess who is lying. It's Mikey V, the younger brother. So Zara Larsson performed at BU over the weekend. McCabe went to the show, said it was awesome. Mm-hmm. But it reminds me of when we all partied with Zara Larsson at Encore to the early hours of the morning. But her manager has a first name that starts with a V. And I have a V Bros necklace that I wear all the time. Yeah. And her manager wore my necklace with a big V on it all night long as we gambled at Encore together.
1: What a moment that must have been. Huh, yeah.
0: She was a V sister for the day.
2: Like, wait, what? Iconic. Did you hear her whole life this weekend?
1: It's the older brother, Frankie V. So as a kid, we used to have paste in class. Did you guys have that in like art class? Like the glue that was kind of like chunky. It was called paste.
2: Yeah.
1: For some reason in the second grade, young Frankie thought it was tasty. And young Frankie would take that little stick that they would give us and I would actually eat paste as if it was ice cream. Until my teacher caught me doing it. Then that was the last time that I was allowed to have the paste in front of me in second grade class.
0: So tasty too.
2: Kids do that, so yeah. Oh my god.
0: Two truths and a lie on to the amazing Gianna. What do you got?
3: Well, last week I was saying how I was not going to the Celtics game 7 this past weekend, and I was fine with it because I didn't want to get blamed if they lost.
1: Mm-hmm.
3: But I wasn't even gonna talk about this. I did indeed end up going to the game last minute.
0: And they
3: lost.
1: They did.
3: It was terrible.
0: And Gianna's a bad luck charm again. Two truths and a lie. Who do you think is the liar?
2: I think Frankie V did not eat paste as a kid.
0: Ooh, I hope not.
1: That's funny. It's Hemingway Elementary School. I remember it like it was yesterday. I was sitting there in front of the window when the teacher saw me take that big scoop out of that paste and just eat it like a piece of scoop of ice cream. So
0: I don't get
1: that's true.
0: Well, it doesn't taste good. So like, what makes somebody want to eat it?
1: I don't know, Mike. I was, how old were you in second grade? I was a little kid, but man, dude, I love eating that jar of paste. Low calories too, no sugar added.
0: God. Well, sadly enough, that's true, and that means the liar is...
3: Me. I did not go to the game on Saturday.
1: It's not your fault.
3: Thank goodness. It is not my fault.
0: There we go. Hey, thank you so much for playing Two Truths and a Lie with Kiss 108.
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1: Shannon's in our hometown of Framingham. Kind of a dumb question, but you know what a mullet is, right?
2: Yeah, I've seen those. Those are, like, ridiculous.
0: I feel like they're making a comeback.
2: In the 80s.
1: Not only are they making a comeback on human beings, they're making comebacks on sandwiches as well. In New Zealand, the McDonald's over there has unleashed their McMullet.
2: What?
1: So it's exactly what you think it is. A McMullet is a cheeseburger with an extra slice of cheese hanging out the back, and it literally looks like a mullet.
0: Oh,
1: and they say it's not coming to the U.S. anytime soon, but they do say at McDonald's, if you want to make your very own McMullet sandwich or burger, you just take the burger itself and put a little bit of cheese on the back end and make it look like a mullet. It's going viral right now. The McMullet sandwich from McDonald's.
2: Oh, my gosh. This is ridiculous.
0: I looked it up. All I found was a guy that goes by McMullet on Instagram.
3: Oh, that's a whole other thing. Frankie, I found it.
1: It
3: just looks like a mistake. And
2: a mistake?
3: What is the point of having the cheese hanging off the burger? Like, that would just make the experience less enjoyable.
1: What's the point of having hair hang off the back of your head?
0: That sounds like they both look like mistakes.
3: Yeah, correct. One's a head of hair and one is a burger. A little different there.
0: Shannon, thank you so much for having Kiss 108 on. And hang right here. We're going to get you some money. $1,000 coming your way next. I could be.

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0: I can't believe this happened at Fenway. Kiss 108's Mikey V, Frankie V, and Gianna. Abby, did you see this proposal gone wrong on the Jumbotron at Fenway Park?
1: No, I haven't seen that. But that's like my worst nightmare. Like, that would be... I do not want to get proposed to in public on the Jumbotron. Like, I would say no.
0: Especially if you're saying no. This is the craziest video. It's gone viral all weekend long. This couple, his name was Douglas. Her name was Sarah, spelled in an interesting way. Yeah. But he proposes on the Jumbotron. You can't hear what she says, but she clearly says either I don't know or no. And then he freezes. Because like, what else do you do? He freezes and goes in for the most awkward kiss. Like, hey, let's just at least pretend for the next 10 seconds. She kind of gives him a fake kiss, and then you can see them like whispering to each other, but not a good sign. Definitely didn't get the yes.
1: The thing about that is, like, I would like jump. Like, I'd jump off of, take myself to the top of the Green Monster and jump.
2: And the worst part is, on the Jumbotron itself, it says, Sarah, will you marry me? So he went all this way to get a hold of somebody at Fenway Park to give the name and the information, find us on the Jumbotron. This wasn't random, like they were doing like the kiss cam, and he did it. He literally had this set up with her name asking her to marry her on the Jumbotron, and she says, I don't know.
1: Why would you do that if you're not 100% sure that she's going to say yes?
3: Exactly. Yeah.
0: And even worse, underneath them afterwards, it goes, congratulations.
3: Oh, that's messy.
1: That's brutal.
0: It really is. Hey, Abby, thank you so much for having Kiss on. And we're excited to talk to Ashley. She's in Dover. She also said no in the middle of a public proposal.
3: No way.
0: I'm curious how it broke down for her. And if you've ever been in the scenario, give us a call, 877-617-1108. We'll talk with Ashley next on Kiss.
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0: Tame Impala and Jenny from Blackpink right there. Dracula on Kiss 108. The V Bros and Gianna.
1: We've been talking about this viral video. It was a couple on the Jumbotron at Fenway Park. Guy gets down on one knee, proposes. Girl says no.
0: Yeah, right in the big Jumbotron.
1: Yeah.
0: And Ashley, you're in Dover and you were in a similar situation.
2: Yeah, this is kind of the wildest thing, but my best guy friend, he invited us all over to his house and he said we're just going to have like a little party, like get together, barbecue. And we all get over there and he gets down on one knee and he proposes to his girlfriend in front of everybody, like 30 people were all there.
0: Yeah, yeah.
2: And she said no.
0: Wait, how long were they dating? Did she think it was coming at all or?
2: I don't know. Like they hadn't really been dating. I mean, maybe like a year, but I don't know if they'd even talked about it. Like, what? He's a guy. Maybe he thought that was like a smart thing to do and didn't bring it up to her because he's a guy and like didn't think of it. But I don't know.
0: What happened to the rest of the barbecue? Do you still get a burger?
1: Right.
0: Yeah,
1: right.
2: It was so awkward. We all just kind of like went home. Because what do you do? How do you recover?
1: That is so awkward.
0: Anyway, my other question would be, are they still dating now?
2: No. No, they're not together. I don't know how you come back.
1: I was just going
0: to
1: say
0: that. How do you stay with somebody? You just said no to me. No, it's like, no, we're done. Like, in front of all my friends and my family, too? Forget about it.
2: Yeah, if it's not a yes today, then it's just not a yes.
0: I can't say you're wrong. Ashley, thank you so much for joining group chat. Interesting, though, Brooke is in Weston. She also said no to proposal while at the Eiffel Tower. She joins us next in 5 minutes, I guess.

0: Jumbotron proposal gone wrong. 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
1: At Fenway Park, mind you, this past weekend, there was a proposal, went on the Jumbotron, and the girl did not say yes.
0: And apparently things like this happen more than we thought. Brooke, you're in Weston.
2: I broke up with my man in front of the Eiffel Tower.
0: But did Paris. Was he proposing or did he just like randomly break up?
2: Yeah. No, like he went down on one knee and proposed and we'd only been dating for 2 years. It was just too much. I wasn't ready for it. So I said, no, it's over and I left.
0: Wow. So wait, but you're in Paris on vacation? So not only did you say no, but then you also ended the relationship on the spot or did you guys like try and work things out and work towards the engagement?
2: No. It was too much. Like, there were photographers there. He had a videographer that showed up. There was, like, a whole crowd.
1: I want that video.
2: He started playing, music on his phone. It was crazy.
0: So what happened? So you say no and kind of, like, off on this. You guys have a vacation still left. Like, you probably have plane tickets sitting next to each other on that flight home. Like, what happens from here?
2: I just pretty much, like, changed my reservations. I left. I was like, this is too much. He's always doing it.
0: Poor guy.
2: He's just so extra. And it's just like he wasn't reading the room. Like things were not going well leading up to it. And it's like, you're not going to just win me over with this. It was too much.
0: At least at the Jumbotron at Fenway Park, you can all Uber home separately if you had
3: That's a good point, yes.
0: Flying back in Paris, not as easy.
1: Tower horrible.
0: Hey, Brooke, thank you so much for that story. Is that group chat?
1: Mm-hmm.
0: And appreciate you riding home with Kiss 108. They say

0: feel a little lost right now. Kiss 108's Mikey V, Frankie V, and Gianna. Obviously a big sports town. Whether you're a diehard sports fan or not, you grew up in Boston.
1: Yeah.
0: Sports are in your life. Celtics are done, which is wild to me.
2: So wild.
0: And then the Bruins are done. The Red Sox didn't get started.
3: Wait, they're coming what around slowly, Mikey.
0: And the Patriots haven't started yet.
1: What do we do?
0: I don't know. I guess we have to focus on all these amazing concerts we have coming to town.
1: Yeah, for sure.
0: And nice weather tomorrow. So
1: yes,
3: it does feel weird though, right? Because normally it's like, yeah, let's go Celtics, let's go Bruins, let's go. No, let's go summertime. Here we go.
1: Yeah,
0: you're Annie, right? So we all know the sun will come out tomorrow.
1: Correct, Mikey.
0: The Celtics won't come back though.
1: No.
0: We're out of here. Just pushing through life with you again every single hour. Afternoon means the world to us, and can't wait to talk with you again tomorrow and every afternoon, 2 to 7. Mikey V, Frankie V, and Gianna on Kiss 108.
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1: Are we ready? Seacrest, Sisney, Tanya, everybody is here. If you're ever trying to lock down the best hotel rates, I just saw when to do it to get the bargain rates. I'll tell you, inside this hour
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0: 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Seacrest with you. Sissany Tanya here. Thanks for being on with us.
1: I tried a new protein powder this morning.
2: And?
1: It was so good. And I feel like I'm like flying high.
2: Oh, what is it? And what kind of protein?
3: Protein scares me because, like, what's the aftermath?
1: Well, this one's like very big on TikTok right now. So
2: okay,
1: that's
2: that sells me. That sells me. What is it?
0: Like, what is it? You didn't know what it is?
1: Yeah, it's called Ballerina Farm. I don't know
0: what is in it.
1: I'll have to look. I don't know.
0: You check what's in the stuff before you put it in your body?
3: She just clicked purchase.
1: Because everybody's like talking about it.
0: Yeah, but wasn't everybody also talking about taping your eyes closed to look younger?
1: And then my best friend has been using it, so she gave it to me to try because she.
0: Who's your best
1: it.
0: Friend these days?
1: Well, one of my best friends.
3: Her name is
1: Paulina.
0: Well, I've never heard that before. Usually it's Becca, my best friend. Now Paulina's your best friend.
1: So I have Becca, I have Paulina, and I have Sophia.
0: How do they feel about that?
1: They're all the three best friends.
0: I will tell you, as an older guy, me, even when I say my best friend in front of my other best friends, they're like, wait, I'm your best friend. What do you mean he's also your best friend?
3: Right.
0: Like, they call you out, bro.
1: That's me. I'm that friend. But my friends don't care when I say somebody else is my best friend.
0: Oh. Why do you do that? Why do you call it out and make it awkward then for us?
3: Because she's a Cancer.
1: Yeah.
0: Sensitive. I don't know what that means, guys. I didn't know what to say to the protein.
3: Like emotional.
1: Yeah, I'm a sensitive girl.
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